0: Mondays hits 939. That's Teddy Swims finishing up our 20 song music marathon. Brett in with you. Hope you had a great weekend, Bundy. Hope you're ready and refreshed and getting on with the week back at school with the kids. I assume they're already back at school now. Well, they should be, certainly. I hope you survived the school holidays and just excited now to get them back to school during the week. Happy days for all parents out there. We'll get back on with Bundy's best music real soon. We got one from Benson Boone coming up.
1: I'm sorry I'm here for someone else. 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
0: 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Coming up next on it.
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0: 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Hey, we kicked off a brand new comp this morning. 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

0: Bundy's Best Music on Hits 939. Brett with you this morning. Don't forget, you've got until tomorrow afternoon, 5 p.m, to get your entry in for Bundy's Cutest Pet. Still on the lookout there. We've got hundreds of entries in. Make sure you do not miss out, because thanks to North Bundy Vet Surgery, we got amazing cash prizes. $500 cash is the main prize. Make sure you've got those entries in by 5 o'clock tomorrow. You don't want to miss out on that. You also don't want to miss out on the bangers that we've got coming after our little news break. This one from Coi Leray.
1: Yeah, cause girls is players too.
0: Bit of Olivia Dean as well.
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0: Right. And an early 2000s banger. It's a story of somebody. Plenty more of that coming up after the news. You're on Hits 939.
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11: Hello, I'm Rob McLennan. DFAT is investigating whether any Aussies have been caught up in a deadly pub fire in Bangkok. At least 27 people have died and several others were injured in the blaze in the Thai capital. More than 2,000 people are expected at this morning's state funeral for former Australian of the Year Richard Collier, which is just about to get underway at the Sydney Opera House. Health Minister Mark Butler's told Nine there are plenty of words to describe Richard.
12: Brilliant, warm, generous, I mean, globally significant. He was the world's leading melanoma pathologist. But today will be a solemn occasion. We lost him far too young.
11: A new poll's found support for One Nation has slipped as women and migrants turn away from the party. Today's Resolve political monitor has Labor leading on primary votes at 28%, ahead of One Nation on 26% and the Coalition on 23%. It's the first drop in support for One Nation in 4 months, while the opposition's enjoyed a 3% spike. The Coalition, meantime, is looking to revive its nuclear energy push, with a new plan focused on smaller modular reactors rather than taxpayer-funded power stations. The opposition says the tech could power energy-hungry AI data centres and will be funded by the tech giants. And Sydney's second airport is still months away from opening, but it will welcome its first aircraft today. A Qantas A321 freight plane will touch down ahead of more test flights scheduled for later in the week.
3: 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Archon Metals Recycling. 16 Steptoe Street, Bundy East. It's 939. 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
11: Well, the Lions have delighted a Gabba full of fans with a dominant 90-point thrashing of Essendon. Coach Chris Fagan says he really liked their first three quarters.
13: All in all, a decent, strong win.
11: Brendan McCullum has been sacked as England Test cricket coach after 4 years. The New Zealander will stand down immediately, but he will continue to lead the country's men's white ball side.
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0: After a cool start to the morning, we've got a nice sunny one on the cards. Top of 24 degrees. Tomorrow, partly cloudy, another top of 24. Before a sunny one again on Wednesday with a top of 23. And for Nexus Pools, your best pools in Bundy. Today's UV reading is a 5, and that is moderate. And Think Like Trace is worth $4,920. And tomorrow, you get two chances to win big at 7:20 and after 8 with Maddie and Trace for Hits Breakfast.
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Sounds old. 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New music. Alex Warren, Passenger. Hits 939.

0: That's The Weeknd, Blinding Lights on Hits 939. A little bit rude, isn't it, to be playing The Weeknd on a Monday morning? Weekend is over, of course. That means all the results are up over on hits939.com.au for the Hits 939 footy tipping competition. Trace and Clayton still lead the way, but Mick and Samara have closed that gap up just by one. They were two tips ahead. Now it is just the one. So she's a bit tight up at the top in the Hits team there. Maddie and Brendo both got four. So Maddie hasn't quite pulled him back in. And I got three, so I just got dropped a little bit further. It's fine. Doesn't matter. I'm a little bit depressed about the rugby league in general, being a Dolphins fan, and they got smashed. On the bright side, the D's won the AFL. Anyway, so that's my solace. Make sure you check out all the results over at hits939.com.au. 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That is when they close off, 7:35. And before that, during the day, we'll announce who the latest lucky winner is of the $100 Bistro voucher for the Sugarland Tavern, because all you need to do to win that is to put your tips in. 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It's the Hits 939 footy tipping competition at hits939.com.au.
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0: It's 939, home of Maddie and Trace. They are back tomorrow morning, and with it is Think Like Trace. But Think Like Trace is going to take it a step up. They have declared they want to be done with this. They want to have that jackpot go off before they go on holiday. So now, for the next week, you've got two chances to play. The usual time slot, about 7:20, just before the 7:30 news, and also after 8 is your chance to play Think Like Trace. The jackpot tomorrow morning sits at $4,920. We had one out of 5 and a 3 out of 5. So the gentleman is off with $50 to spend at the South Kalan Hotel for winning that bad boy. So make sure you're listening. Two chances to play tomorrow morning. Think Like Trace with Maddie and Trace for Hits Breakfast.
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0: Monday's Hits 939. Just about 12 o'clock, so that means I'm off. I won't be gone for the rest of the day, though. Brand new, you might have heard a little bit about it already, but starting this afternoon, just before 3 o'clock, I'm going to be out and about once again in the Hits 939 Roadrunner. It is our Fresh Fruit Frenzy, so I'm going to be parked up somewhere, probably around a school somewhere, given that it is about school pickup time. And just before 3 o'clock, you can find out where when I cross over to Brendo and let him know. And on board, it's got a bunch of free fruit, so why don't you come and get an afternoon snack with me out in the Roadrunner. Hang around now, though. In the meantime, Brendo almost up with the big arvo. The flashback lunch was back again, and your chance to win a large pizza thanks to CNJ Pizza. Up today, Power Station. Some like it hot and some sweat when the heat is on. It's all a bit of 80s gear, that one, isn't it? Also got this one coming up from Mademoiselle. A bit of 90s gear too. Unlikely that I'll have some limes out on the Fresh Fruit Frenzy. Just, well, nothing. Anyway, that's all coming up with Brendo on the Big Arvo. I'll see you out and about again in the Roadrunner this afternoon for the Fresh Fruit Frenzy. This was Brett. Over and out.
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13: Hello, I'm Rob McLennan. Well, officials in Bangkok are looking into whether an electrical fault may be behind a deadly pub fire that's killed 27 people. It broke out in the early hours with footage showing flames ripping through the building and plumes of smoke billowing from the doors. A musician who was playing at the venue says he saw smoke coming from a circuit breaker just before an explosion rocked the building. The federal government says Aussies are starting to realise One Nation is not the answer as the party's popularity begins to wane, at least according to the polls. Labor Minister Mark Butler telling Nine he's not surprised.
14: When you actually sit back and think about the so-called solutions they have for the country, I think more people are realising that would actually make things worse, not better.
13: Qantas flight attendants are looking for guaranteed rest breaks on the airline's upcoming Project Sunrise flights between Sydney and London, saying Australia's lagging behind other countries when it comes to crew fatigue rules. Their union wants regulators to mandate rest breaks on the 22-hour service, warning the crew could struggle to carry out safety duties if they're exhausted. Meantime, international travellers arriving in Oz will soon be able to ditch their paper arrival cards. Canberra expanding the digital travel system nationwide over the next couple of years. Home Affairs Minister Tony Burke telling Seven it'll be rolled out for Perth and Adelaide by the end of this year.
15: We want people, the moment they land in Australia, to be straight out enjoying the best place in the world. And this will make it much faster when people land.
12: Four Walls Realty, specialising in all things sales. 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
13: Conor McGregor's first fight in 5 years has come to an ugly end, the UFC legend injuring his knee in round one, sparking vicious booing from the Las Vegas crowd. The Manly Sea Eagles have dropped out of the NRL's top eight after going down to the Cowboys, their third loss in four matches. In AFL, Essendon interim coach Dean Solomon's refusing to criticise Zach Merritt after the superstar got just 11 touches in last night's 15-goal thrashing by Brisbane, and Yannick Sinner's taken out his second Wimbledon title in a row.
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12: 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It's 939, Bundy weather.
18: It's a beautiful day here in Bundy for midwinter. Sunny, top of 24 degrees. Staying mostly sunny for the next couple of days. Top of 24 tomorrow, 23 on Wednesday. 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And Think Like Trace is now worth $4,920. You get two chances to win big tomorrow morning at 7:20 and 5 past 8. With Maddie and Trace for breakfast on Hits 939.
12: Lunch. 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
16: Hits 939. 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
18: back. Good afternoon, it's Brendo with ya. Lunchtime, the start of Bundy's Big Monday Arvo. 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Kicking it off now with Some Like It Hot. But who sang it? Let me know in five songs time to get yourself a free pizza. Some Like It Hot on Hits 939.

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0: Australia's best music to get you through the workday on Hits 939. Loving that from Powderfinger to wrap up your five song flashback lunch. It's Brendo with you. Happy Monday.
1: Lunch. It's all the stuff you grew up with while you tuck into a pizza from C&J Pizza. Quality pizza that's out of this world.
0: Hey, who feels like a free large pizza from C&J's Pizza Kepnock? I can just envision arms going up right across Bundy. That'd be something you could see from space. It is time to give away a free pizza. 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Let's do it. The number is 41530886.
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3: Yeah, I just want to go back. Leanne from Bundaberg East, East Bundy, whichever way you want to put it. You've got to be careful. People get cranky around here depending what way I say things. You are chasing a free pizza from C&J's, I believe.
4: Yes, I am.
3: Okay, you do have that hungry sound. Now, this week I am after the name of one of the artists, duos, groups or bands that we have just heard. Can you name me one of the artists that have just played in our five-song flashback lunch?
4: Yeah, we'll do Kylie Minogue and Fever.
3: Kylie Minogue! There it is. That is a free large pizza. Oh, you even named the song as well. You do get brownie points for that too. Sadly, doesn't relate to free dessert, but that is awesome. Congratulations, Leanne. May you enjoy that pizza when you get it in your belly.
4: Thank you so much.
3: Big congrats to Leanne. She will be loving that. Your next chance to win a free large pizza from C&J's Pizza Capnock tomorrow. Be listening to the Flashback Lunch to find out how. Right now, Oliver Tree and Robin Schultz, this is Miss You, R.I.P. Oliver Tree. It was only recently, was killed in a helicopter accident just before he was scheduled to come to Australia. Here he is right now, Miss You on Hits 93.9.

Now the sound of a stupidly loud motorbike. Turn that clown down and turn up this new music. Harry Styles, Dance No More. Hits. 939.

0: Hits 93.9. It is Bundy's Best Music, Brenda, with you. Hopefully you had yourself a good weekend. And I know that stay-at-home parents are enjoying their sanity again right about now. We got a throwback coming up next from Simple Minds and new music from Sienna Spyro. Someone else that is definitely having a bit of a rough time at the moment. Trace from Hits Brekkie. But Maddie seems to have a good plan to get her sorted out. Trace's situation was discussed during Hits Breakfast.
1: Yeah, I'm feeling a bit better than I did yesterday. I've had a bit more sleep yesterday.
2: But, I think you got a numb arm as well.
1: Yeah, I think I've got a pinched nerve in my neck or my fingers are numb, my arm's dead, but that doesn't stop me from trying to win you guys $4,880 coming up.
2: We might have to turn you into the $6 million woman.
1: Oh, you reckon?
2: To start changing body parts for robot
1: Imagine
2: bits or something.
1: That. I'll get some new arms.
2: Yeah. Imagine you had super strength with robot arms.
1: Maybe a new rack.
2: Up to you.
1: Yeah. You can't see. Yeah, Trace, get a new rack.
2: Finally.
1: Finally. Been wondering when she's getting a new one of them. A new pair. No.
2: Your bosom's your choice. I always say that, ladies.
1: Thank you. Your bosom's your choice.
0: Maddie and the $6 million woman back for Hits Breakfast 6 a.m. tomorrow morning with double the chances this week to win that cash jackpot. With Think Like Trace now, $4,920. 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

0: Live across Bundy on your radio, it's Kato with John on Hits 939. The Hits 939 $5,000 phrase that pays. Coming up within the next half an hour, perhaps about 1:20 or so, I will make a call. 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I haven't spun my little random winner generator yet. You just need to make sure you've got your phone on and close by over this next half an hour to share in $5,000 cash once you've registered. When I ask you what is your favourite radio station, you need to give me the phrase that pays. Hits 939 is my station. Before I get to that call, though, Aussie DJ Josh for Waz, like a prayer. When you call my name, it's like a little prayer. I'm down on my knees, I want to take you. A lot of people questioning whether or not this song has been AI generated. Either way, is it a banger? I got a couple of sweet throwbacks in the next 10 as well. Bare Naked Ladies. It's been 1 week since you looked at me. And up next after the news, Pink. And just like fire, we will do the news, sport and weather next. Then get amongst the bangers. You're on Bundy's Hits 939. Remember, the phrase that pays is Hits 939 is my station.
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15: Hello, I'm Monique Crichton. The PM has described former Australian of the Year Richard Scollier as one of the nation's brightest stars. The melanoma researcher is being honoured and farewelled at a state memorial service at the Sydney Opera House after losing his battle with brain cancer last month. Anthony Albanese says his legacy will live on.
16: Now this brightest of stars has set. yet his glow remains around us. Richard did so much to push back the shadow of melanoma. And one day, when a cure for brain cancer is at last found, his name will be spoken.
15: Work continues to identify whether any Australians have been caught up in a pub fire which has killed 27 people in Bangkok.
17: Our embassy is engaged in trying to make sure as to whether or not Australians have been caught up in it.
15: Home Affairs Minister Tony Burke says anyone concerned about relatives in the area can call the Consular Emergency Centre in Canberra on 1300 555 135. Our unis are under scrutiny as the Royal Commission into Anti-Semitism and Social Cohesion gets underway in Melbourne. Jewish students and academics today giving evidence. A breakthrough for anyone who travels overseas with our paper international arrival cards going digital from next year. It's tested well on the East Coast and will be introduced in Adelaide and Perth next ahead of a national rollout. And it turns out the Royals snubbed a chance to visit South Australia's tourism hotspot, Kangaroo Island, during the 2024 tour of the Pacific. You might remember Sydney and Canberra dominated the visit.
1: Cash for scrap. Archon Metals Recycling. 16 Steptoe Street, Bundy East. It's 939. 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
15: In sport, the son of Aussie tennis legend Leighton Hewitt has fallen at the final hurdle in the Wimbledon boys' final. 17-year-old Cruz Hewitt losing to American Jordan Lee 4-6, 6-4, 7-5. And we're being told there's a shortlist of 6 to 10 names for the next England cricket coach. Brendan McCullum, the brains behind Bazball, has been sacked as test coach a year out from the Ashes. That's the latest in news and sport.
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1: 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It's 939, Bundy weather.
0: It's a beautiful day here in Bundy for midwinter. Sunny, top of 24 degrees. Staying mostly sunny for the next couple of days. Top of 24 tomorrow, 23 on Wednesday. 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Today's UV reading could hit 5, which is moderate. 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And Think Like Trace is now worth $4,920. You get two chances to win big tomorrow morning at 7:20 and 8:05. 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
1: Hello.
2: Hello, Deb from Elliot Heads, a.k.a. Elliot Heads Deb. How you doing?
1: Oh, yep. 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
2: 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Oh, Elliot Heads Deb, you are absolutely all over it. I think that is awesome. Congratulations. You have won $100 cash. Now, you've been a long time listener to Hits 939. Why is Hits your favourite station?
1: It'd have to be all of you guys, love. Especially Trace.
2: Yeah.
1: Trace is my favourite.
2: She's all of our favourites.
1: Yeah, but no, all of you guys, you all make it fun. You give us a laugh. You play top music.
2: You just made my day. Thank you very much, Deb. You have yourself an awesome afternoon.
1: Thanks, Brenda. You're a champion. See you, mate. Bye.
2: Oh, I get called worse all the time. Elliot Heads Deb, an absolute legend. 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We'll be making another call after 4 o'clock this afternoon. Write it down. Remember it. 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
0: 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Bundy's best music. All the hits.

Sunday's best music all day on Hits 939, Dua Lipa, Houdini. Got Ed Sheeran coming up next. It's Brendo with you. Good afternoon. Happy Monday. May the harsh realities of a Monday be offset for you by getting your sanity back with school holidays finally done with. Hey, how'd your footy tipping look on the weekend? Not too good for this little Vegemite. Well, 4 out of 7 ain't too bad. Not good enough to be catching up on Trace, though. She really is getting

0: Further and further ahead of the rest of the Hits 939 pack. Thankfully, I am staying equidistantly ahead of Maddie, who is trying to run me down still. You can check the Hits team's results at our Facebook page right now. Now, if you want a shot at this week's $100 bistro voucher at the Sugarland Tavern, just like Angela Waterson, I believe it is, won last week, then we are back to a Thursday night kickoff for the next round of the NRL, round 20. Panthers and the Broncos kicking off at 7:50. So your tips will be due in by 7:35 Thursday night. 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

0: 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In honour of that, coming up in the next 10, the latest from Miles Smith with Niall Horan. 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Drive safe. Also up soon after 2, new music from Gracie Abrams, Hit the Wall. But I hit the wall, I just hit the wall. And a throwback from Tao Cruz. New spot weather in just a tick. 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
9: Hello, I'm Monique Crichton. Thousands of people have gathered in Sydney today to remember the remarkable work and life of Professor Richard Scollier, who died last month at the age of 59 following a battle with brain cancer. The Prime Minister among those who spoke at the Opera House, along with Governor-General Sam Mostyn, who says Professor Scollier was truly extraordinary.
10: A pathologist, and a devoted teacher and mentor to so very many.
9: The nation's southeast is being warned of damaging winds and high tides, and even Alpine Victoria and the Snowy Mountains won't escape, according to Angus Hines from the Bureau.
11: The winds up here could be 110 kilometres an hour, and there has been quite a bit of snow recently. That means that snow could get blown around and whipped up and lead to very low visibility and blizzard-like conditions.
9: A man accused of killing his ex-partner, Toowoomba woman Yana Armstrong, will remain behind bars for now. The 48-year-old has been remanded in custody after being charged with domestic violence murder. The case adjourned until October. Anyone concerned about relatives potentially being caught up in a deadly pub fire in the Thai capital Bangkok is being told to call a Canberra hotline. The Consular Emergency Centre is available on 1300 555 135. So far, 27 people are confirmed dead and dozens of others have been injured, more than 20 critically. And the Michael Jackson movie has become the first biopic to earn more than $1 billion at the box office. Michael has broken US and global records since its big release in April.
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9: In sport, Collingwood's deciding whether to challenge Billy Frampton's one-match ban for rough conduct over a tackle on North Melbourne's Matt Whitlock. The Pies face Carlton on Saturday night. And in the NRL, the Manly Sea Eagles have dropped out of the top eight after going down to the Cowboys, their third loss in four games. The Rabbitohs have celebrated Jai Arrow's birthday with a 26-24 win over the Knights. That's the latest in news and sport.
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1: 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It's 939, Bundy weather.
0: It's a beautiful day here in Bundy for midwinter. Sunny, top of 24 degrees. Staying mostly sunny for the next couple of days. Top of 24 tomorrow, 23 on Wednesday. 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

0: G'day, Svensson Heights. Bundy Sits 939. It's Brendo with you as we throw back with Ice House. Got Justin Bieber coming up next. Sorry. I'm not apologising for playing the Biebs. That is what the song is called. Something else coming up in your immediate future. School Zone's going active in a little over 7 minutes, or pretty much right on 7 minutes time. So take it easy if you're out and about. Don't take it easy, however, if you've been procrastinating on nominating your pet for Bundy's Cutest Pet. 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What an ego boost your pet would get. 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

0: Bundy's best music. No, I can't. The Great Divide. Got Bruno Mars next. When I Was Your Man. Brendo with ya. Good afternoon. Heads up. School zones are active. The kiddies are back at school. Take it easy if you're out and about. Talking of the kiddies being back at school, we got something fresh and new coming up for you next. Just because GM Jim and the boss Cock Mark didn't seem to think Brett was busy enough, they're sending him out each day around this time, well, just before school pickup, in the Roadrunner to do an afternoon giveaway run. I know, right? Now, we care about your kids eating healthy. We care about our own kids eating healthy too, but in my house, that's an exercise in futility, I'll tell you that much. Anyway, Brett will be out and about. He will be at a school or near a school somewhere giving away fresh fruit. Let's call it a fresh fruit frenzy, shall we? We'll find out where Brett is and what fruit he's got on board very soon. Hits 939, Bruno Mars next.
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0: Bundy's Hits, 939, Teddy Swims, Mr. Know-It-All. If you know it all, you might want to try surviving the five. We've got our afternoon quizzy coming up after three, after the 3 o'clock news. Five questions, 30 seconds, could win yourself a trial, two-week gym membership at World Gym, and $50 to spend on pizza. Also in the next 10 minutes, new music from Olivia Rodrigo. Stupid song. Oh, that's what the song is called as well. Hey, around this time every day from now, because we believe in kids eating healthy, we've decided to have a fresh fruit frenzy.
1: Spot it, stop it, snack it. We're out and about at local schools every afternoon with Hits 939's Fresh Fruit Frenzy for creative kids childcare.
0: Our man that is usually out and about around town in the mornings giving out the free stuff. I guess because GM Jim and the boss Cock Mark thought you weren't busy enough, Brett, you've been sent out in the afternoons to do a good deed for the kids of Bundy.
2: Yeah, something like that, Brendo. appreciate that from Jim and Mark. But no, look, I'm happy to be out and about and see the smiling faces of the kids of Bundy. There's a little bit of a fresh fruit frenzy going on. Happening each afternoon just before three, Brendo. So you can the kids of Bundy can expect a nice little fruit snack from me and the Roadrunner.
0: Oh, love that. So you're getting the kids to eat healthy. I must admit, if it was my oldest, she wouldn't even bother coming anywhere near the Roadrunner for the afternoon drop that you're doing. But for any kid that does eat fruit, my youngest, awesome. Love it. Hope we can get my oldest doing the same.
2: Good luck to you with that.
0: Yeah, I'll need it.
2: I will say, speaking from experience, at some stage they do decide to expand their food horizons just slightly.
0: Ah, well, considering my two-year-old already eats heaps more varied foods than my seven-year-old, I hope that does happen sooner rather than later for her.
2: Good luck with that.
0: Yeah.
2: As I said, much later, probably more like.
0: Yeah, that's it. So having said that, are you anywhere near where she would be? Where are you? And what fruit are you going to be giving out?
2: I'm not, Brendo, but I've got some fruit here. Cool. Thanks to Creative Kids Childcare. I've got some bananas, got some apples, got some pears going on. And I'm currently on George Street near the Boundary Street roundabout. Killing two birds with one stone, you can say. I'm across the road from Bundy South State School and well within view of St. John's Lutheran Primary as well.
0: Oh.
2: Anyone's picking the kids up from one of those schools, you can come and find me just near the roundabout there. Grab yourself a little fruit snack for the afternoon, thanks to Creative Kids.
0: Love that. Oh, my kids always get in the car and just go, I'm hungry. So that's awesome. Straight after pick up some good healthy fruit. And I do believe in killing as many birds with one stone as possible. Hopefully someone didn't just turn on, because that would sound terrible if they didn't know what I was referring to.
2: That would sound like some sort of environmental issue, but no, unfortunately, we're all good over here. Working smarter, not harder, which for you and I is pretty handy.
0: Oh, I love that. And having said that, I should stop working right now before I get myself cancelled.
2: Good idea.
0: Love that. There you go. You heard where Brett is. I'd repeat it, but it sounded a bit complicated. Go get some fresh fruit.
2: George Street, near the Boundary Street roundabout, opposite Bundy South State School, within view of St. John's Lutheran Primary as well. Come and say hi.
0: There you go. Rings a bell. All right, thanks, mate.
2: See ya.
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4: Hello, I'm Monique Crichton. Former Australian of the Year Richard Scollier has been remembered for his inspiring honesty and openness at his state memorial. Thousands gathering at the Sydney Opera House to farewell the pioneering melanoma researcher following his death from brain cancer last month. Prime Minister Anthony Albanese says he was one of our brightest stars.
5: A medical revolutionary in the service of humanity. A man of courage, curiosity, generosity and kindness.
4: Bird flu fears have hit Queensland's Sunshine Coast. Authorities are awaiting results on tests conducted on a dead migratory bird found at Noosa. We're yet to hear much about the cause of a deadly pub fire in the Thai capital, Bangkok. 27 lives have been lost and a further 22 people have been critically injured. Home Affairs Minister Tony Burke says anyone with concerns about relatives in Bangkok should reach out.
6: It's called the Consular Emergency Centre in Canberra. And the number is 1300 555 135. That's 1300 555 135.
4: Financial markets remain nervous as tensions in the Middle East continue. Oil prices have jumped 4.1% as navigating the Strait of Hormuz is troublesome. It's nudging $80 a barrel. And the stars have turned heads at Wimbledon. Aussie Nicole Kidman was among those to witness Jannik Sinner win the men's final. Anna Wintour and J-Lo were also in the stands at the All England Club.
3: Cash for scrap. Archon Metals Recycling, 16 Steptoe Street, Bundy East. It's 939. Your sport now.
4: In sport, a sigh of relief for Bulldogs fans with scans clearing Stephen Crichton of any serious injury. The Canterbury skipper was stretchered from the field over the weekend after losing feeling in his arm. And the head of England cricket has explained why Test coach Brendan McCullum had to go.
7: Now is the right time for a change, because this time next year we'll be in the middle of an Ashes series and we've got 10 tests leading up to that, and we would like to try and make the changes now to ensure that we're in the best place.
4: Richard Gould there on the BBC. That's the latest in news and sport.
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10: After a beautiful sunny day across Bundy, we'll be making our way into a mostly clear night. Slightest little chance of a shower, dropping to a low of 12 degrees. Then mostly sunny for the next couple of days. Top of 24 tomorrow, 23 on Wednesday. 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
10: 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Give me a call. The number is 41530886. In a circle right now. Sweat, la-la-la-la-long. Hits 939. I've been watching.

0: say.
1: New music on Hits 939 from Olivia Rodrigo, Stupid Song. It's Brendo with you. Good afternoon. Hopefully you've had a triumphant first school pickup back after the school holidays. Hey, you know what annoys me? When you go around to someone's house and they make you take your shoes off at the front door. 9 times out of 10, they don't even have a bouncy castle.
2: 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With Survive the 5 on Hits 939, you can have the best of both worlds. Thanks to World Gym Bundaberg. Answer 5 questions correctly and you could win a 2-week gym membership and a $50 Domino's voucher. Let's go.
1: Hits 939, good afternoon. Who have I got?
3: Hello, this is JD.
1: Hello, JD. Have you played before?
3: I have, yes.
1: In the afternoons?
3: Yes.
1: Ah, okay. Oh, is this JD? If I know I asked you how old you are, but it turns out you're a grown-up and I thought you were a kid.
3: Oh, yes, that's me.
1: Oh. Wow. Okay. Long time no speak. Good to hear you're back surviving the 5. How long since you have managed to get through and have a crack?
3: It's been a few months, yeah.
1: A few months. Let's blow the cobwebs out in hopefully a flawless fashion, I guess.
3: Fingers crossed.
1: Yeah, fingers crossed. Have you just done school pickup?
3: No, just about to finish work. So.
1: Oh, finishing work. Oh, good, yes. You can do some winning in work time. That's good. Good that you haven't finished it. Let's do it. You know the drill. 5 questions, 30 seconds. Get them right to win the 2 weeks at World Gym and the pizza money. You can pass. We'll come back to them if there's time. Otherwise, I've got to take your first answer. I wish you the best of luck. Let's get it.
2: 3, 2, 1. Your time starts now.
1: What's the 7th letter of the alphabet?
3: G.
1: Which pop group was George Michael in before he went solo?
3: Pass.
1: Which company makes the Xbox gaming console?
3: Microsoft.
1: In which ocean is the infamous Bermuda Triangle located?
3: Pass.
1: Who was the author of Alice's Adventures in Wonderland?
3: Pass. I don't know the other ones. Yeah.
1: Oh, no. Well, if you got the one about George Michael, I'd say wham, bam, thank you, ma'am. Would that indicate what it was?
3: No, I have no idea,
1: oh,
3: yeah.
1: Damn, okay. Obviously well before your time, although we have ascertained that you're not as young as you sound, but still before your time, Wham was the group George Michael was in.
3: Yeah, I've heard of them, but I couldn't have answered it, yeah.
1: Oh, no worries. However, you can count to 7. That's good. You know that G is the first letter of the alphabet. Started strong. The company that makes the Xbox gaming console, definitely Microsoft. Spot on there. The ocean where the Bermuda Triangle is located. If you had to pick an ocean, just to take a guess, which one would it be?
3: I only know like 2 of them.
1: It's probably one of them.
3: Pacific?
1: I was about to say, but it's not the Pacific. So the other one you'd say is...
3: Atlantic?
1: Yeah, bam. Okay, well, that's what I was looking for. And Lewis Carroll was the author of Alice's Adventures in Wonderland.
3: Yeah, I didn't know that one either.
1: No, it doesn't even ring a bell. I must admit, yeah. I wouldn't have got that. However, I would have kicked myself when I was told, JD, that is a good return to Survive the 5, a definite cobweb blasting, and I look forward now that you are managing to get back through again. The way it seems to work for some reason is that you'll probably manage it again soon.
3: Oh, cool. Fingers crossed.
1: Yeah. I look forward to speaking to you again soon. Hopefully you have an awesome rest of your afternoon.
3: Thank you, and same to you.
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0: G'day, Elliot Heads. Bundy's Hits 939. It's you two right there. Brando here and Harry Styles up next, just over there. School zones are active. Take it easy if you're out and about. Instagram users, people that love the gram, you do need to be warned. Meta has a new AI tool, Muse Image, it's called, and it could be using your personal content. 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So if you don't want this new Meta AI tool using your stuff, we've got an article up at the Hits website under the news section letting you know how you can stop Meta using your personal content. 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Coming up in a few minutes, number plate bingo. 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
0: Bingo with a difference. We play with rego numbers. 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I'm busting out the random rego generator. Today's winning rego is 204MTX. That's Ashley. I'm getting her number and I'm going to the phones.
15: You have reached mailbox number 04.
0: Beep, beep, beep.
15: 5.
0: Oops, beep, beep, beep.
15: 8.
0: Still going, I better not let you. There it is. This is a message for Ashley. Big congratulations to you, Ashley of Walker Vale. You are today's winner of Number Plate Bingo and have just won yourself a $25 voucher to spend at Grab and Go over on Johanna Boulevard in Kensington. It is the fastest route from hungry to happy. Congratulations. Thanks for playing Number Plate Bingo. Big congrats to Ashley for discovering the fastest way from hungry to happy. She'll be stoked when she gets that voice message. Your next chance to win a $25 voucher to spend at Grab and Go and go fill your belly will be this time tomorrow. All right, now, this is one of the new ones from Harry Styles. American Girls, you're on Hits 939.

0: 90s hits 939. Love that. Beautiful song from Shawn Mendes and Camila Cabello. That's Señorita. Nominations for Bundy's cutest pet close at the end of tomorrow. If you haven't nominated yet, what are you thinking? Thanks to North Bundy Vet Surgery, could get yourself $500 cash. If you don't nominate, your pet'd be Devo. They'd be annoyed at you. We learnt during Hits Brekkie this morning that although Trace's pet dog Molly is cute, Molly gets annoyed at Trace.
1: Like, one of Molly's favourite thing is when I come home, like, she's all excited, you know, I'll go and unload the dishwasher, I'll go and do some stuff. She just follows me around for that moment that I sit on the lounge. She knows it's mama's nap time. So she gets on there, I get my little Broncos throw, I throw it over my legs and she just gets right beside me, you know, okay. And she loves that time. But it is good for you, except sometimes during the night she'll come up for pats too in the bed. But then some nights when I can't sleep, I'm patting her to try and, you know, de-stress. She gets the shites, walks to the end of the bed and goes, like that. I can see.
2: It's so good when they huff. Like they're on their last nerve with you.
1: Yeah. Like I'm just.
2: And it's like, what's your alternate life here, dog? Right? Yeah, what do you mean?
1: You sleep inside. You sleep on the bed.
2: You get everything provided for you. Now I need a little pat in the nighttime. You're giving me the huff.
0: Maddie and Trace. Back for Hits Brekkie, 6 a.m. tomorrow morning. And now you get two chances every morning to win big with Think Like Trace, 7:20 and 8:05. Hits Brekkie with Maddie and Trace. Matchbox 20, Miles Smith, Sabrina Carpenter. All up in the next 10. You're on Hits.
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1: Bundy's best music for your drive home on Hits 939. It's Miles Smith. Nice to meet you. 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That is, Hits 939 is my station. Whisper it, say it, sing it, shout it, repeat it over and over. I don't care. Just tell me, Hits 939 is my station. Bangers wise, coming up, Martin Garrix and Ed Sheeran are going to repeat it with their new one.
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16: Hello, I'm Monique Crichton. Professor Richard Scollier, who died of brain cancer last month, has been farewelled at a state memorial service at the Sydney Opera House today. The Governor-General, Sam Mostyn, joining the PM in paying tribute to the 59-year-old former Australian of the Year and his family.
17: Now, I first met Richard in 2024 during his year as Joint Australian of the Year. And when I first met him, he radiated joy and optimism and curiosity.
16: Australian authorities are helping the family of a Perth man who's died in a detention centre in Bali. Cameron Hughes is believed to have suffered a medical episode on Friday night after being arrested over visa issues. WA Premier Roger Cook says more needs to be known about what happened to the 39-year-old.
18: We hope that a thorough investigation will take place just to ensure that Mr Hughes didn't come to any mistreatment while he was in custody.
16: Auction clearance rates have risen over the weekend. They were up above 50% for the first time in weeks, but there was a lower number of homes on offer. Australia is moving away from international passenger arrival cards and introducing digital declaration cards across airports and seaports. Home Affairs Minister Tony Burke telling Seven they're aiming for a seamless system.
0: It's been a trial with Qantas so far. You get out the Qantas app and you just do it online before you get on the plane. And then you've got your QR code ready to go when you land.
16: And a visit to Bendigo has paid off for a Victorian woman. She's $1.5 million richer after picking up a Tats Lotto ticket in Kangaroo Flat.
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16: In sport, Port Adelaide's decided to cop Jason Horne-Francis's penalty for a high hit on St Kilda's Liam Stocker, so he'll miss Saturday's home game with the Dockers. The Sharks are feeling pretty satisfied after beating the Dolphins 66-0 in Brisbane. Skipper Cam McInnes says they surprised themselves.
19: Guys doing their things off the field, and that I knew a really strong performance was there for us, but probably exceeded expectations.
16: That's the latest in news and sport.
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15: 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Hits 939, Bundy weather.
1: After a beautiful sunny day across Bundy, we'll be making our way into a mostly clear night. Slightest little chance of a shower, dropping to a low of 12 degrees. Then mostly sunny for the next couple of days. Top of 24 tomorrow, 23 on Wednesday. 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And Think Like Trace is worth $4,920. 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

0: G'day, Moore Park Beach. It's Nico and Vince on Hits 939. Am I wrong? No, I'm not. I'm pretty sure it's Nico and Vince. Hey, good afternoon. Welcome to Bundy's Big Monday Arvo. It's Brendo with you for the drive home. Thanks for letting me bum a ride. Up very, very soon, the latest offering from Benson Boone. The Time of My Life, his new banger, is called. But before I hit play on that, I'm going to make another phone call for Hits 939's $5,000 phrase that pays. 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As long as you tell me, Hits 939 is my station. You do that, I'll give you $100 for your troubles. 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
4: 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Hopefully this doesn't ruin your Monday. See you, Emma. 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We'll be making another call. Well, Maddie and Trace will be making the next call. That'll be tomorrow morning during Hits Breakfast. So write it down. Remember it. When the phone rings and they ask you, what's your favourite radio station? Give us the phrase that pays. Hits 939 is my station.
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0: Hits 93.9, the home of Maddie and Trace for the Hits Brekkie Show and the home of Bundy's best music. They're right there, Metro Station, a throwback from those cats, Shake It. It's Brendo with you for the drive home, and on the topic of shaking it, let's talk tricks in the boudoir. This morning during Hits Brekkie, Maddie and Trace discussed a bloke whose boudoir trick gives his wife the ick.
1: My husband thinks his bedroom trick is every woman's dream.
2: I love it already, and I don't know what it is.
1: I'm disgusted by what he's done. Like, you read the headline, trick. And it suckered me right in.
2: This might surprise you. I don't know if I got any bedroom tricks.
1: Oh, no, it doesn't surprise me whatsoever. Why would I be? No, I expected that.
2: What? Is that like having sex but doing magic at the same time?
1: You could do that. You used to be a little magician when you were little. Mm. Could you carry that? Imagine that. You finish and then you pull a rabbit out of your hat. Right.
2: Boom. Have a look at that. Yep, you've had a good time. Now $2 has just come out of your ear. Crazy.
1: And Tank's looking at you going, why is there a $2 behind my ear? Yeah.
2: She's like, I know you grabbed it from the bedside table. There was a $2 there before we started. It's not there anymore.
0: Maddie and Trace, 6 a.m. tomorrow morning with the Hits Brekkie Show. Up in the next 10, throwback from Seal, Olivia Rodrigo and Justin Bieber. He's next, checking his chickens. You're on Hits.
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0: Bundy's Best Music Hits 939. There it is. What a banger to wrap up your Monday afternoon. Well, we're done and dusted, but I'd like to say congrats to Deb of Elliot Heads, Elliot Heads Deb, and Emma from Bagara. They successfully completed their $5,000 Phrase That Pays mission today. 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You say Hits 939 is my favourite station. 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You can register for the Hits 939 $5,000 Phrase That Pays at hits939.com.au. Three calls a day. Your chances to share in $5,000 cash. Will and Woody next. Thank you very much for joining me this afternoon. I'm Brendo. Keep it turned up to 11. And happy thoughts.
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4: Hello, I'm Monique Crichton. Heartbreak for the family, friends and fans of award-winning actor Sam Neill. The star of My Brilliant Career, Dead Calm and The Piano has died in a Sydney hospital surrounded by family. The 78-year-old is said to have remained cancer-free after a five-year battle with blood cancer. The Kiwi, possibly best known around the world for Jurassic Park.
5: It's a dinosaur.
4: The father of four also recently starred in the TV series The 12. Former Australian of the Year Richard Scollier has been remembered for his honesty, courage and openness at his state memorial in Sydney. His wife Katie speaking about his love for life and his devotion to their family.
6: It didn't matter to Rich who someone was, their background, or even if it might embarrass his kids. He just had an amazing ability to walk up, say hi and start a conversation.
4: Professor Scollier's three children, Matt, Emily and Lucy, all paid tribute saying their dad was incredibly special. Anyone concerned about relatives potentially caught up in a deadly pub fire in the Thai capital Bangkok is being told to call a Canberra hotline. The Consular Emergency Centre is available through 1300 555 135.
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4: In sport, Cats goal kicker Jeremy Cameron will miss 4 to 6 weeks, going in for surgery later this week on his left shoulder. But Geelong's taking it as a win, as it means a successful recovery would see him back in contention for a September finals run. And the final four teams at the World Cup are ramping up preparations for the semi-finals. France and Spain will face off in Dallas midweek, while England and Argentina will do battle in Atlanta the following day. That's the latest in news and sport.
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8: After a beautiful sunny day across Bundy, we'll be making our way into a mostly clear night. Slightest little chance of a shower, dropping to a low of 12 degrees. Then mostly sunny for the next couple of days. Top of 24 tomorrow, 23 on Wednesday. 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And Think Like Trace is worth $4,920. 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
16: Hi, I'm Rana Hussain. The ladies' doubles champions have been crowned at Wimbledon. Han Yu Guo and Kristina Mladenovic getting the win at the All England Club just 6 months after teaming up for the first time in Auckland. Brisbane's Tamiki Yallop has been the first A-League All-Star to be announced for the side, taking on English giants Chelsea in Sydney next month. And in NRLW, the Dragons thumped the Eels 22-8, while the Raiders downed the Warriors 42-16.
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2: Hello, I'm Monique Crichton. Movie buffs are mourning the loss of honorary Aussie actor Sam Neill. The 78-year-old's sudden and unexpected death taking place in a Sydney hospital surrounded by his family. They say he remained cancer-free after a five-year battle with blood cancer. While the Kiwi shot to international fame in movies like The Piano and Jurassic Park, he once told the ABC he loved living the quiet life on New Zealand's South Island.
3: I don't need security. I don't need an entourage. I just live like everybody else. That is a priceless thing.
2: He leaves behind four children and eight grandchildren. Thousands of people have gathered in Sydney to remember the remarkable work and life of Professor Richard Scollier, who died last month following a battle with brain cancer. The 59-year-old was not only one of the nation's leading cancer researchers, he was also a Midnight Oil fan. Lead singer Peter Garrett taking to the stage at the Sydney Opera House.
4: Everybody tries to squeeze time when they're called.
2: An investigation continues into the death of a Perth expat at a detention centre in Bali. Cameron Hughes was being held over visa issues and is believed to have suffered a medical episode on Friday night. And Disney execs might be taken aback by Moana's debut. It made $43 million at the North American box office on its opening weekend, but it had a budget of $250. It still finished in top spot.
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2: In sport, if you're only just surviving the World Cup, imagine a 64-team tournament. The FIFA boss says an expansion is under consideration, as it needs to be for the whole world. 48 teams started this year, and we're now down to just four. And no more excuses for the Broncos. The side is set to be bolstered by the return of the cavalry, including Reece Walsh, for their clash against the Panthers on Thursday night. Payne Haas says the side needs to turn things around after eight losses on the trot. That's the latest in news and sport.
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6: 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I'm Alan Tekkers, and this is the Failed Footballer Podcast. 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
1: 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Hits 939, Bundy weather.
8: After a beautiful sunny day across Bundy, we'll be making our way into a mostly clear night. Slightest little chance of a shower, dropping to a low of 12 degrees. Then mostly sunny for the next couple of days. Top of 24 tomorrow, 23 on Wednesday. And for Nexus Pools, the best pools in Bundy, tomorrow's UV reading could hit 5, which is moderate, but sun protection still recommended, so slip, slop, slap, seek and slide. And Think Like Trace is worth $4,920. You get two chances to win big tomorrow morning at 7:20 and 8:05 with Maddie and Trace for breakfast on Hits 939.
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1: It's Will and Woody. Lengths you've gone to ban or hide something from yourself. Well, you'll be a bit vulnerable with this here, guys. Well, you know, Woody can't control himself with his phone, had to buy a brick, an app, and a separate physical module that you have to tap your phone on to shut your phone off from you.
2: I almost came into work today with my phone bricked. Like, I got halfway to the train station with my, and then you just can't use your phone for the whole day.
1: You know what's really funny is Sam said this to me the other day. She was looking forward to a bit of like designated phone time.
2: She
1: took my daughter to dance classes, which is basically
2: phone time.
1: Max is awful at dancing, so we just sit out the front and we just, you know, get in your phone.
2: It's your daughter. You're a
1: horrible dancer.
2: You don't
1: always going to be bad.
2: Yeah.
1: Anyway, so Sam was like, great, bit of phone time out the front. Yeah. Oh. And she messaged me. She's like, I've bricked my phone.
2: Yeah. That does happen.
1: And I'm out here for an hour. It's true. But so it's quite fraught with danger. But if I can just circle back onto your addiction problems, because a few of them, you've had issues with other things like this before.
2: Yeah, so I had to ban this ex-girlfriend. So she was using, cotton tips. You know, the cotton on a stick.
1: Yeah.
2: Anyway. So I've started figuring out that if you put that in your ear and just twist it a little bit, that is. Now I'm not sure if that's bad to be condoning, but
1: it's fine.
2: You just give that a little swizzle there, and that is the best feeling you will feel in the Southern Hemisphere. That is just like bang, bang, bang, bang, bang. So my ex-girlfriend used to come home.
1: Cotton tips.
2: She used to come home, and there'd be like 13 cotton sticks next to me on the couch. I'd just be sitting there dual wielding, just bang, bang, bang, bang, bang. I've been calling your name for 10 minutes. I can't hear a thing, babe. I can't hear a thing. Bang. Oh. And I told her, I was like, I think I'm doing damage to my ears.
1: Wow.
2: Serious damage. So I had to say, like, we just can't bring them in the house anymore.
1: Sniff sticks. I know you've hidden them from yourself as well.
2: Yeah. But they're everywhere.
1: Almonds.
2: Nuts.
1: The peanut butter.
2: Just peanut butter's a problem. Peanut butter's a problem.
1: You took the peanut butter out of your house and then I just found you at the work jar with a dessert spoon. Yeah. You blacked out.
2: Yeah, I did.
1: Kelly.
2: We have lapses.
1: Oh, you stopped buying yourself coffees as well. What can you have, man?
2: Yeah, they all run out. I can't have anything healthily, ever.
1: Kelly's called on it. You're so troubled. Kelly, you really are. You're a troubled man. Kelly. You started riding your bike recently. You can't even do that healthily. Kelly's called. He's waking up at 4 o'clock in the morning, riding his bike, watching Netflix.
2: I've got a freak. I've got a sun simulation light now because it's dark when I get up. Kelly, enough about me.
3: How are we?
2: We're great. This is not Woody's therapy session, though,
1: sorry,
2: Kelly. I hope your mate made you feel a bit better about myself. You also go to some extreme lengths to ban yourself from something.
3: Yeah. So if I get too integrated in the lollies or the chocolates.
2: Yep.
3: I'll give them to the kids and tell them to hide them in a cupboard somewhere.
1: Yes, I used to do that.
3: I want them. Sometimes they can find them, sometimes they can't. But the oldest one's the best because she hides everything from her younger sister. So she hides the Nutella.
1: Now,
3: she
1: Kelly,
3: hides the peanut butter. Yeah,
1: Kelly, can I ask you a question? Because I tell you what's not fair is if you ask someone to hide it, such as your loving partner, and then you've asked them to hide it so many times that their hiding spots start to become predictable and then you get angry at them for not hiding it well enough. I think that's when you've got a problem.
3: We just bought a bigger house, so there's more cupboards for them.
4: Nice for you. Good for you. Wow, laughing all the way. Wow, I love that. Good for you, Kelly. New house, new hiding spots lead into the hedonistic addicting lifestyle, I reckon.
2: Absolutely.
1: How good is that?
2: Absolutely.
1: More, I say,
2: live
1: guys.
2: Live your life.
1: Get in there. Christy, what lengths?
5: Hi, boy.
2: Hi, Christy. What lengths did you go to ban yourself from something?
5: I used to have a terrible time with my savings when I was younger. So I used to cash out my extra money and then hide it in my excess amount of handbags and then forget about it. And then would just happen to find it years later and get super excited. But I did that for about 10 years and ended up realizing I gave a lot of the bags away to charities that just would have had all the cash hidden away in it.
2: Oh, well, that's beautiful though as well, Christy.
5: Wow. Not for me. I was planning on buying more handbags.
1: Wow. Yeah. Wait, how much cash would be in one of these bags that you gave the op shop?
5: I reckon I would have, like, at times would have gone up to, like, $500-$700 in each bag.
1: Yes!
5: Yeah.
1: Oh, whoa. That is
5: really
1: awesome.
5: Cheap bags too, so lucky whoever found them.
1: Yeah, Christmas for somebody else who's shopping in the op shop. How good is that? We finish on a wholesome message after ultimately a very unwholesome bit on Will and Woody.
0: Just like in netball, Will and Woody are here if you need. Tune in wherever you
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8: It's like one of Molly's favourite things is when I come home, like she's all excited, you know, I'll go and unload the dishwasher, I'll go and do some stuff. 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

0: Yes, it is, Will and Woody. I hope you're having a wonderful drive home. I'm live from Corsica Woods in Europe, seeing my partner's family. And as I said, you've taken a cruel advantage of that by capitalizing on something I love.
1: A big part of this as well, Will, if I'm being honest, just because you're not here, I'm a little bit bored in my free time. So I have decided to organize a massive national tour for you, DJing. Mate, I cannot tell you how good of a response we've had on the phones here. I couldn't be happier with it. You, my friend, in 2 weeks' time, will be kicking off a national tour all over the country, going to venues / events everywhere and doing what you do best, my friend, and that is DJing, right? More specifically, matching the beat or beat matching.
0: Don't say that.
1: Okay.
0: Stop. Just, okay. I can just, no worries. If you keep talking shop,

0: Okay.
1: This continues to be undermined.
0: No worries.
1: I want this to have a shred of it. If I agree to do this, it needs to have some integrity, and you're killing it.
0: Fully get that. That's great feedback. I'll just focus on the business, my friend. And right now, part of the business is finding the events for you to DJ at, my friend. We've got Matthew here. Matthew, what do you want Will to DJ at?
2: I've got my 3-year-old's party coming up on Saturday in Brisbane.
0: Outstanding. Absolutely love it. So we have young kids as well, obviously, Matthew. So we can definitely bring the grooves in a family-friendly environment.
2: Bring it along. It's going to be Disney Elsa-themed. I think Frozen should be fun.
0: Love it. You know what? My client, Will, would even happily dress up.
2: Perfect. We're looking for an Olaf.
0: He'd love to. Little Olaf with his stick hands mixing the vinyl. I think that really works, Matthew. We'll get in touch if we lock that in. Wilbur, how good. Alicia, what do you want Will to DJ at?
3: My mum's 70th.
0: Beautiful. Love that. what kind of music is your mum into, Alicia?
3: Well, she likes all the, you know, Pink and all the old pop classics from, you know, the 2000s and everything. If she could have it her way, she'd stick to CDs, but she needs to get with the times. So trying to find music for her is quite hard.
0: Awesome. We will get her up. When I say we, Will will get her up. He will get her moving. What is the location of the 70th at this point, Alicia?
3: It'll be in Blacktown in Sydney.
0: But like, are we saying just like a backyard or?
3: No, sorry, it's at an RSL.
0: Oh.
3: Yeah, so she's got a function room and everything. There's about 80 to 90 people coming.
0: Oh, that's great numbers. That's great numbers. Also, I should mention Will takes requests as well. He loves it when people walk up to him and just request songs like play Bieber. No, play seriously. Bieber. He loves that. He's like, oh, that's great feedback. I'd love to play some Bieber. Sorry, that was a bit.
1: I'll pull the pin on this thing so fast. You're
0: fully
1: lucky I'm doing this. I'm thinking I haven't agreed yet.
0: I think it's a great
1: me. Bieber requests at an RSL in Blacktown in Sydney.
0: Mate. She's just said as well.
1: 70th.
0: She's set off air as well. You can get a free surf and turf if you do the gig. So
1: I'm a respectable DJ.
0: Yeah, mate.
1: I'm a respectable DJ.
0: I get it. But like, mate, you've got to take some baby steps, you know? Do you think Diplo just started doing his big national stadium tours? Diplo was doing RSLs in Sweden. Is he Swedish? Ash, what event do you want Will to DJ at?
4: I would love for him to come and DJ our training session for netball.
0: Yeah, that's great. Bring the energy, bring the high energy.
4: Oh, definitely.
0: Yeah, love that. So the netball, so can you tell me a little bit more about the netballs? Is it underage netballers or what are we talking?
4: Well, it could be anyone you want. I coach multiple teams, so whatever your variety you would like. You can have young, you can have old, you can have a mixture, whatever.
0: Love that. He'll do the training. He'd even do a halftime show at one of the games if you want.
4: We can even organise a practice match so he can have a run too.
0: I love that. Bloody love that, Ash.
1: No, look, I love it, mate.
0: Good for you, mate.
1: Tell you what, Woods,
0: yep.
1: You'll certainly be losing the manager spot, and that won't be my calling if you keep asking for underage gigs. Sounded a bit weird.
0: That definitely, out of the mouth. I just wanted to get the lay of the land there. That's totally fair enough, and that wasn't my intention, but well called out, and thanks for calling me out there. And that's what we do. This is the relationship that we've got, all right? The client-manager relationship, it's feedback, right? My feedback to you, start working on your kids' music because there's the 3-year-old party, mate. There's the RSL. So just, I'd say get diverse with your music range. For all you people that are still calling in, we can't take your calls now. We are running out of time in the show, but the great news is go to willandwoody.com. And register. You just hit win. You'll find it. DJ Will, National Tour. Click there, register, and we might be coming to an RS.
1: No, we might. This might be happening.
0: No,
1: I'm going to have to see some quality requests in order to get me on a bus. I assume we're on a bus. Are we on a plane?
0: We haven't talked about that yet. I might just be taking my Dualis that is currently held together by sticky tape. 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
3: It's Will and Woody driving you home. Woodrow, I've been broadcasting from Europe. We'll be for the next couple of weeks as well. So you guys are going to hear more and more integrated French content. That's where we're heading. A bilingual sort of a setup.
4: I think we've got a meeting with our boss Dave very, very shortly just to talk about the fact that let's just stop talking in French. We're an English-speaking show at this point. And you'll get that feedback. He's waiting in the airlock. So stick around. The real feedback starts when we're off here. But I can only imagine that it'll be, I reckon, to stick to English. Bit of feedback from me, though, because we are in the show notes now.
3: Worth pointing out. End of show meeting.
4: Yeah. As I said, these are just preliminary notes, though. Dave is out there and he's ready to chat. I have one note. Just on the visuals of you, mate. You're finding it so necessary to point your camera towards the ocean, which means the ocean.
3: Yeah, I've got the Mediterranean behind me.
4: Fully get that.
3: Yeah.
4: Fully get that. And this is obviously.
3: Yeah, just wanted to prove to everyone online that I am in Europe.
4: Yeah. So get all of that, and you're also doing it to anger me. I know that you're doing it to anger me. I love the ocean.
3: Get all of that.
4: I love warm weather, but because you are sitting in front of the sun, you are a silhouette. Yeah. Turn around. Yeah. I don't want to see the ocean tomorrow. Face the other way. Okay.
3: When I was setting it up, I was like, "Is this going to be worth it?"
4: What?
3: And I decided. I decided it was. All right, we'll see you tomorrow.
4: Okay, well, hang on. Your national tour, DJ Will, national tour.
3: Yes, he's
4: doing it. It kicks off in 2 weeks, guys. So
3: sure, if he's doing it, he needs to talk to his manager, his actual manager, not you.
4: About
3: whether it's a good idea.
4: I am the tour manager. I'm the tour manager.
3: Well, I actually do DJ. So I like doing that, and I've had a couple of kids. I've had to step away from it for a little while. I'm looking forward to getting back into it.
4: And I'm giving you a national tour.
3: This is not the way in DJing a 3-year-old's birthday, DJing a 7-year-old's birthday in a RSL in Blacktown. That's not it, mate.
4: It's great gigs. They're great gigs, mate. They're great gigs, and they are stacking up.
3: Find me a club. Find me a bar. Find me a club.
4: They're pretty booked out with other DJs, so we're going kind of outside the box. If you wanna register your event or really anything, go to willandwoody.com, hit win, register there, and we might be coming to party with you. All right, that's all I have to say.
3: Are you going to be there as well?
4: If I can make it, yeah, sure. I haven't actually checked my calendar. I mean, it only really stipulates that you'll be DJing there. I might be there via Zoom.
3: Manager on Zoom. Someone, he's on Teams.
4: Someone can just carry me around. Or maybe someone can just have me walk around with an iPad strapped to their face and that's what I can see too. Do you know what I mean? And then I can just look after my children.
3: Great idea.
4: Anyway.
3: All right. We'll see you tomorrow. Goodbye.
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0: It's been a long day. Must be time to crack a chat GNT with Georgie.
18: You want a wine? Grab one. Doesn't matter what time of day. 10 a.m.?
19: Absolutely.
18: Rip in.
19: Even if you're driving the kids to school.
18: Yes.
0: And Tom.
19: Mel had a night away.
18: By herself?
19: By herself. Yeah, this. And this is the thing I want to get into because okay. A lot of people are like, that's weird.
18: When you're married to Tom, maybe it's not weird.
0: Cheaper than therapy and way less professional.
20: Yes, that's right. It's Chat GNT with Georgie and Tom. Cheers, guys.
21: Cheers.
20: How you been?
21: Oh, good. I was going to say, I hope everyone's having a great Monday night.
20: Oh, Monday night. You wouldn't want to be anywhere else, would you?
21: That's right.
20: I've had a great time in Bali and it's been hard adjusting to normal life. Really bad.
21: Yeah, okay.
20: Because I find now that I don't have an all-inclusive for everything, for every meal, I'm going to restaurants going, I have to pay for this?
21: Yeah.
20: That's a sackable offence.
21: And you're also saying to your partner, Mel, get me a pina colada. And she's like, yeah. No, mate, that's not happening.
20: Yeah, a bit of that. So I want to delve into this week's sackable offences. This is a new topic that we've come up with.
21: Mm-hmm.
20: These are these everyday little things that, like, they're not illegal.
21: Yeah.
20: You can't go to jail for them. But maybe they should be.
21: Okay, so we'll get into that. I've also had a bit of a noisy neighbourhood problem happen. Some noise in the neighbourhood that's, you know, ground my gears.
20: This sounds like a current affair. Noisy neighbours at it again.
21: Yes.
20: All right, we'll get into that and more coming up with Georgie and Tom with ChatGNT.

0: Hey, this is Chat G&T.
1: Just a bit of fun banter for your Monday night.
0: Yeah, that's right. It's time for sackable offences. So these little things are life's inconveniences.
1: Mm-hmm.
0: They're not illegal.
1: No.
0: They're not. You can't send these people to jail, but I bloody wish you could.
1: Yes. I was explaining what a sackable offence was to my 81-year-old dad, and he was like, so what do you mean? They lose their job.
0: Yes, Bobby. We want these people to suffer. We want them to suffer.
1: I mean,
0: for your dad, it would be like, He's ordered a case of champagne and he got the champagne wrong.
1: Oh, yeah.
0: Yeah.
1: Sackable. He would be like, someone's going to lose their job over this.
0: Or he's booked, tickets to the opening night of the theatre.
1: Oh, yes.
0: And they've got the booking wrong and he's actually the second night. And he's missed opening night and he can't see John Eels and give him a bum pat. Okay, so that's...
1: I'm glad you said bum pat. Like, what are you going to say?
0: A pash on the lips.
1: Yeah.
0: So you can always get involved. You don't need a special invite. Our ChatGNT podcast. Yep. DM us because we'd love to hear your sackable offences. We've had some clangers because I conceived of this notion after trying to enjoy a cappuccino.
1: Oh, yes.
0: And I could barely swallow down this swill of a coffee because a third of it was covered with chocolate.
1: Yeah.
0: And that ain't a cappuccino, mate.
1: Nah.
0: That's a latte with a little bit of friggin' chalky on it.
1: Yeah, what's the point?
0: Chalk me up. So we had a few people DM, which was great. We had one of your mates. Was it Pip? She sent through a photo of a cappuccino as well.
1: Yes.
0: That was poorly chalked up.
1: Totally.
0: Sackable offence.
1: And what I will say is she lives in Victoria, and Victorian listeners, please get in touch.
0: Yeah.
1: Because I've ordered a cappuccino in Melbourne, and it never has chocolate.
0: Is that the thing?
1: Totally. Like,
0: well, then what are you paying for? Just get a latte.
1: It's really weird. I'm like, why do you even have it on the menu? Just get a latte or a flat white, I guess, is less frothy. Is that correct?
0: I think so. Yeah.
1: So I don't understand the difference between a cappuccino and a latte in that town because to me they're the same thing.
0: Look, can we just get a coffee with a little bit of sweetness?
1: Yeah. So I was happy to see there was some chocolate available in Geelong.
0: Yeah. Is there a chocolate shortage in Geelong? What's going on?
1: That's
0: me. We had another one of your mates. I think it was Elizabeth, not getting the order right at McDonald's.
1: Oh!
0: You go through the Macca's drive-thru, okay, the food comes, like, you hand it over, and you've driven off.
1: Yeah.
0: It's too late to go back. You open up the bag, they're missing your chips.
1: Yeah, the worst. It's
0: sackable
1: offense. But you know what I do now is I check it before we go.
0: You're a big checker.
1: Big checker. Yeah. I'll even check at the window. And having been a former McDonald's, I'm a former McDonald's employee.
0: Are you really?
1: Yeah. And on the drive-thru, your whole job is to make it as fast as possible. There is a timer on the other side. You need to get them out of that window as fast as you can.
0: Wow. So there's quite a bit of stress about
1: it. Yeah, but I'm not blooming leaving. I'm sitting there.
0: Yeah, but do you do your job when you're at work?
1: Yes.
0: Yeah, you do your job.
1: I do my job.
0: Put the fries in.
1: With the Maccas the other day, this was really bad. Jumbie went to get a bunch of stuff for himself, my nieces, and there was an order of a caramel frappe, and then I wanted a caramel sundae, right? So he puts the order in, and they hand over two caramel frappes. And he was like, no, it was a caramel frappe and a caramel. No, you said caramel frappe and you said it twice.
0: They're arguing at you.
1: Yeah. And he said, no, I didn't. I said a caramel sundae.
0: Wow.
1: Oh, well, this is what you ordered and you'll have to reorder. And he got so angry. I would have been like, no, I would have.
0: Your husband James got it.
1: He went foot down and just left, though. His anger, he doesn't put it on the person. He takes it out and then yells at us about it. We're like, we've done
0: nothing
1: wrong.
0: That's the best way. That's healthy. That's good. Yep.
1: I'm like, it's okay. I love a caramel frappe.
0: Thank you.
1: Quite delicious.
0: Yeah, it would be full of sugar.
1: I'm not
0: going to
1: complain. It was so full of sugar.
0: Well, look.
1: Yes.
0: Sackable offences, guys. Please, we want to hear them.
1: Mm-hmm.
0: DM us anytime. Instagram, ChatGNT podcast.
1: Thanks, guys. When I wake up, like
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0: reeling because I look like a monster. Anyway, 6 hours on a flight, conjunctivitis. It's leaking. I got to keep washing my hands because I don't want to give the kids this friggin' thing for the week. We're in Bali for a week.
1: Yeah, you're taking the gross disease over there. Normally you catch them there and bring them back.
0: Exactly. So anyway, I'm putting all these eye drops in. I'm trying to keep my hands clean and stuff like that. We've got a photo shoot.
1: Oh, yeah,
0: I can't have a bloody photo shoot with my red bloody eye. I work so hard. The hardest I've ever worked. And
1: it was all for the photo shoot.
2: It was all
1: really?
2: For the photo shoot, babes. I got to look prime. I got to look mint for that.
0: There's light sensitivity. Like,
1: oh,
0: I got my
1: that
0: son.
1: That would hurt.
0: We're in the pool. Every time the water splashes on my eyes, I'm like, ah.
1: So, how long until in that 1 week in Bali did it get better?
0: I returned home and it got better. So, I had it for the full week.
1: Jeepers, I didn't know that. Yeah, and you still say that was an awesome holiday, even with the bung eye.
0: Yeah.
1: Wow.
0: It spread to the other eye.
1: Oh,
0: as well,
1: did it?
0: But I didn't give it to anyone else.
1: Okay.
0: I didn't give it to my family, and I think that's the main thing, right?
1: That is. So you were on the pina coladas, the bintangs, the bloody
0: prawn
1: rolls.
0: I think the alcohol
1: rolls.
0: killed it.
1: Okay.
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2: Get it off the street then. Get out there earlier. 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
4: I mean, look, I don't mind if they put it in if it's night before collection. But if the bin's already been emptied, then it stinks for
3: that's
4: the whole week.
3: Thank you, Susan. Wow. A voice of reason.
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1: Well, this couple, they're married. 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
1: Deciding to conserve their energy, they arrived at a ravine and having little food to spare, they slept their first night. 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
2: 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Would you want to drink your urine? 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
2: Do you
1: about?
2: 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And they're thinking, I don't know what this show's all about. 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
1: Yeah, I'm feeling a bit better than I did yesterday. 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
2: Your bosom's your choice. 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

0: Will and Woody, you're either up early, up late, or maybe still out. Maybe you're heading back to your house and a former reality star is coming over to have a great time with you.
1: Ooh, that would be really exciting.
0: Yeah, one of us has been in that situation before.
1: We won't say which one, though. The question is, if that former reality star is coming over to your house, and I had to bring up Sharon again, but are you going to have a shower?
0: Did you?
1: Do you... What? You might. Why don't you make it specific? We're having fun before. My wife might be up.
0: That's true.
1: Because, you know, we have a young child. If you're up, hun, I'll be home soon. And Will's joking. All right, let's crack into the best bits.
0: Will and Woody. Kids 939.

0: can't sleep?
1: It's Will and Woody keeping you up.
2: Don't forget, we've got a $3,500 diamond ring. We've only got three more days to turn that into a $10,000 diamond ring. If you'd like to swap with us, make us a trade. 0429 131065. Brad said, swap the gladiator whip for the ring, boys.
3: No.
2: Brad? Not a bad idea.
3: No, that's not outrageous. We paid $8,000 for that, and no,
2: that
3: I love it.
2: That's in the $10,000 range.
3: Right after my children. That is my favorite possession. Okay. Not that my children are possessions. Oh, God. You know what I mean.
2: Hey, I want to talk about Amy Schumer. She was on a podcast recently. Look, it's one of those articles where it's like, she was on a podcast and she said this. Doesn't really matter. But what she did say,
3: yeah.
2: I don't love Amy Schumer. Don't love her.
3: All right.
2: Yeah, don't love her.
3: Have a sip, mate. Have a sip of water. Cool down.
2: Quick sip
3: of
2: water.
3: You need to cool down a little bit.
2: Yeah, so she was on a podcast and she admitted that she recently had a botched colonoscopy.
3: You've had a number of colonoscopies because you've got some issues down there.
2: Just the two.
3: You are getting regular colonoscopies, though.
2: Once every 5 years. Bowel cancer, get tested, guys. It's a good thing to get tested for.
3: What can go wrong there?
2: Because you recoiled quickly then, didn't
3: you? I did. You made me feel bad. It's what you do. You're very good at it. Have another sip of water. With the colonoscopy, it's tube up the bottom.
2: Yep, with a camera on it.
3: How would you botch it?
2: Oh, well, you might have perforated the wall there, maybe.
3: So
2: with
3: camera's
2: the, with
3: gone.
2: The camera, or
3: camera's gone
2: yeah, there might have been
3: the...
2: something like that. Yeah, for sure. You can get swelling around the anus.
3: Swelling.
2: You definitely.
3: When they're going up there, is someone like driving it? So like left, right.
2: I don't think it's not like a periscope. Look at you, got a little grin on your face. You know you're being cheeky.
3: I don't.
2: You know you're being cheeky.
3: So it's not like a remote control thing where it's like left doctor. Okay.
2: No port. Starboard side. No, it's not.
3: It's not. It's just guy pushing.
2: It's just a guy pushing in, looking around.
3: Pushing in. Cool. Okay.
2: Keeps going a bit further.
3: Okay.
2: Anyway, she had a botched colonoscopy.
3: I'm sorry to hear that.
2: Sorry to hear
3: is
2: that.
3: She okay?
2: No, she's fine. She just said that she's not feeling very sexual right now as a result of that.
3: Fair enough.
2: Because she broke up with her husband recently. Anyway.
3: Okay.
2: I thought what an interesting thing. Annalise sent me this story earlier today. She's in the studio now, junior producer Annalise.
4: Hey.
2: And you said in your email, God, because Amy Schumer's 40.
4: Yes.
2: You're 25.
4: Yes.
2: And you were saying, God, Mike, for a 25 and thriving year old woman, this is really hard to read that, you know, that's what it's going to look like in the end.
4: Yeah.
2: You know, like
3: as in colonoscopies are on the horizon.
2: Colonoscopy, I think you said peeing your pants because you got no pelvic floor control was the other one.
4: Yeah, that's the last thing. Colonoscopies are the last thing on my mind at the moment. Like,
2: yeah, she's living your best life.
4: Yeah.
2: Yeah.
3: What's the number one thing that you're concerned about as you get older? Like what do you think's going to happen?
4: I am nervous about peeing my pants. I'm not going to lie. I'm a little bit nervous like going for a run.
2: You already
4: run
2: do pee
4: regularly.
2: Your pants a little bit.
4: No, not really.
2: You'd have a little bit occasionally.
4: I do my Kegels.
3: What's a Kegel?
4: But a Kegel's important. Like a Kegel's going to help me is my question. Do you know what I mean? Because like everyone says Kegels. Like does that – like I hear people still peeing themselves and they've done their Kegels.
2: I don't know what a Kegel is, but I am interested in this. I don't know what that is. But I'm interested in
3: – Kegels is when you – hold away. That's – you're working your Kegels right now. Hold it. Hold.
2: Your pelvic floor.
3: Kegels.
4: Pelvic floor is Kegels.
2: Kegels?
3: It's cute.
2: Sounds like a cereal. Anyway, eat your Kegels. Eat your Kegels.
3: Mim's hitting the Kegels hard. Obviously after childbirth as well. Gotta hit your Kegels.
4: You could do them right now. Everyone in the car should do their Kegels right now.
3: Go. One, hold it.
4: Two. Three.
2: So what I'm interested in, is I actually want to take a little bit of a deep dive into Annalise's mind here. Because it's like, to be honest, I look at like women who are 25 and there's a lot going on post 25 in terms of like, in terms of being a woman. It really is.
3: Yeah, yeah. As in the changes you're going through.
2: Well, because you're kind of like, I mean, I don't want to put words in your mouth here, AB, but I imagine like, I suppose it's the same for a guy, but I think particularly for a woman, just in terms of like the standards that society kind of puts on you in terms of like, you've got to be pretty, but you also got to be successful. And then you've also got to be a mum. Like there's a lot, there's heaps going on there.
4: Well,
2: and then once you get past a certain age, then all of a sudden like, well, stop being a mum. You're aging. How are you going to slow that down? Because you're still going to look good just in case you break up with your husband. They're like,
3: you're stressing
2: there's
3: her
2: a
3: out.
2: Lot. There's
3: you're stressing
2: a lot.
3: Her
2: yeah,
3: out.
2: Right?
3: I'm stressing her out.
2: I know you're stressing. So here's what I wanted to do. If you're 40 or over and you're a woman, on 131065, I would love to hear from you on Will and Woody, because correct me if I'm wrong, but I feel like you've got some cues, AB.
4: I've got a lot of questions.
2: There we go.
3: Oh, great.
2: See what I mean?
4: A lot of questions.
2: A few Kegels for the girls.
3: Okay.
4: Yeah.
3: Okay.
2: So 131065, 40 and over, if you're a woman, AB as a 25-year-old girl has got some questions about what it is like in 15 years' time.
3: So you guys are calling. Over 40 female. Can you give us a warm-up question as to what these ladies are going to be answering?
4: Yep. What is something you regret prioritizing in your 20s?
3: Oh, great question.
2: Wow, yeah. There we go. Great question. Here we go. All right.
3: Let's get to that.
2: Preach to my girl, ladies. Preach to my girl.
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4: Like, one of Molly's favourite thing is when I come home, like, she's all excited, you know, I'll go and unload the dishwasher, I'll go and do some stuff. She just follows me around for that moment that I sit on the land. She knows it's mama's nap time. So she gets on there, I get my little Broncos throw, I throw it over my legs and she just gets right beside me, you know, okay. And she loves that time. But it is good for you, except sometimes during the night she'll come up for pats too in the bed. But then some nights when I can't sleep, I'm patting her to try and, you know, de-stress. She gets the shites, walks to the end of the bed and goes, like that. I can see.
5: It's so good when they huff. 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
4: You sleep inside. You sleep on the bed.
5: 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You're giving me the huff.
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0: cons you've ever been to. Will and Woody keeping you up.
1: You can text us vampire or hockey player as to what Woody should go to his role play date with his wife as.
2: Mm-hmm. Need your
1: this
2: help.
1: This weekend, just text hockey or vampire. 0429 13 1065. We're close to deciding, guys. Right now, though. Can you hear it? Can you hear
2: it? Can you hear it? It's beer or soft drink based on the sound of the can opening. And we are ice cold.
1: Ice cold.
2: Right now,
1: couldn't
2: Australia.
1: Be colder. Couldn't be colder. Hey, Lexi, before we get your first can, Lexi,
3: yeah.
1: Do you reckon Woods should go as a hockey player or a vampire to his role play date with his wife?
3: Hockey player, just because of the new prime season.
2: Yeah, and my wife did watch both of Off Campus and, what's the other, Heated Rivalry?
1: Yes, yeah.
2: So it's definitely sexy, Lexi.
3: Admit yeah.
2: All right, Lexi, let's play Can You Hear It? Beer or soft drink, here's can one.
3: That is a soft drink.
2: Lexi!
1: That's a beer, Lex.
2: That was a beer. Sorry, Lex.
1: Thanks for playing, yeah. Lex. Chase, should Woods go as a vampire or a hockey player to his role play date with his wife?
4: I reckon definitely a vampire.
2: Why?
4: Throw things out of the bucket.
2: What's that, sorry?
4: Mix things up a bit.
2: Yeah, fair. You're
1: right. Said throw things out of the bucket. I don't know. I don't know what that means.
2: I like it as a turn of phrase.
1: I can one, Chase.
4: Yeah, that's it, mate.
2: Chase?
4: Yeah.
2: Did you hear that?
4: Oh, no, sorry, I didn't. I thought you were talking to someone else, sorry.
2: What?
4: Yeah, sorry, okay. Mate.
2: Tell you what, I'm going to give you another one, Chase.
4: Yeah, really? Yeah, I'm listening.
1: We are Australia. This could be the worst round of Can You Hear It we've ever put together.
2: Listen carefully, Chase.
4: That is definitely a beer.
1: Yes.
2: Here we go.
1: Chasey.
2: Here we go. Chuck it out of the bucket, Chase.
1: Chasey. Chuck it out of the bucket, big fella.
2: Let's go.
1: Here we go.
2: Right, here's number two.
4: I'm pretty sure that's a beer again.
2: Oh, no.
4: Are you kidding me?
2: I'm kidding.
1: No face,
2: kidding.
1: No Chase.
2: That was a Coke, mate. That was soft drink. Sorry, Chase.
4: Oh, you're kidding.
1: Also found the sinkhole, didn't he? Just tumbled away down there, never to be seen again.
2: I liked Chase. He was a strange cat.
1: Strange cat. Throw it out of the bucket, mate.
2: Okay, let's go to Gina.
1: Gina.
2: Here. Gina, we're asking everyone. I think it's worth doing. I've got a role play dinner with my wife next week. Hockey player or vampire?
3: Hockey player.
2: Bang.
1: Okay. All the chicks are for hockey player, apart from Annalise, who's hot on vampire.
2: Yeah. Okay, let's play Can You
1: Sorry,
2: Hear It?
1: Sorry, Gina. Okay. Yeah, here we go.
2: Here's Can 1, Gina.
3: Okay. Soft drink.
2: Oh.
1: Bad luck, James.
2: Sorry, Gina.
3: Oh, okay. Thanks.
2: Have a good weekend, Gina.
1: Sorry to ruin the dream, Jane.
3: Thank you.
1: Also.
2: Wow. I tell you what, I
1: tumbled into the pit of despair.
2: I don't mean
1: Tommy Bunbush is loving that. It's a hot move. Yeah. It's a hot move.
2: I don't mean to bring up a negative. I think this is the worst we've ever done it.
1: The worst can you hear it?
2: I think we've only got one right out of everyone. Is that right? There's appalling.
1: One can.
2: I think so.
1: Have we changed your microphone or the cracking technique or something?
2: I did say before, we've got two cans, which is still incredibly low. I clipped my fingernails today, which can...
1: Oh, God, let's go to Leanne. I regret.
2: Leanne, you ready to go?
5: I sure am.
2: All right, Leanne.
1: How are you feeling, Leanne? Like, you're the last player today, I'm going to call it. You're the last player. You've heard the last 20 minutes. It's been abysmal.
5: Oh, hopefully I can do better than everyone else.
2: We hope so, Leanne. We really hope so.
1: Doesn't sound convincing, does it?
2: Are you gonna do well, Leanne? Convince me.
5: Yes, I'm going to do well. I'm
2: here we
5: get
2: go.
5: 10 at least.
2: 10 at least. All right, Leanne. It starts with one. Here it is.
5: Soda.
2: Oh my God.
1: Right. It'll be back next week.
6: Hits 939.

0: working, and they're working. It's Will and Woody keeping you up.
1: I want people now to feel comfortable enough to call if they have ever had like a surgery go wrong.
2: Emergency PG doctor.
1: And I'm not necessarily talking like a life or death surgery, like heart surgery that's gone wrong. I'm more talking like a botched surgery where maybe you went in for like a nose job or facelift or something and it's botched. Because you see these in the news where you've gone in thinking you're going to get one thing and then something very different happens. So
3: it's cosmetic surgery.
1: Yeah.
3: You're not going in because you've broken your arm and you end up.
1: Well, I mean, if you went in with a broken arm and somehow they got that wrong,
3: you ended up surgery. With a nose job, that'd be strange. You'd like to think. In Australia, they do all sorts of checks and stuff. You know when you go into hospital, like, well, yeah, we spoke, yeah. I can't believe we're talking about it again, but I had a colonoscopy a couple of months ago. The amount of times that they check your wristband and they go, tell me your name and your date of birth, it's very hard.
1: But maybe you went and got this surgery overseas. And then it was botched. 131065 is the number if you've experienced a botched surgery or you know someone who's had a botched surgery. And the reason I'm asking is because I heard a story which really, it just blew my mind. So everyone knows that when you're going to Turkey these days, the next question that people ask you is, what are you getting done? You're either, it's just become the mecca of surgery.
3: You're talking to the guy who grew his hair out recently.
1: That's it. You had the hair transplant and it's unbelievable. Had a beautiful time over in Turkey. You came back full head of hair.
3: I actually went back to try and get a boob job, but came back with the hair.
1: The botched surgery.
3: I had it. Happened to me.
1: But so a friend of mine,
3: my shaved head.
1: She went over to Turkey.
3: What's the guy got to do to get a pair of boobs? I mean, honestly.
1: Friend of mine went to go and get a breast augmentation.
3: Well, there you go.
1: So she went over there and she went to Turkey, she got the job done and she said she went to like one of the primo places in Turkey. Like it wasn't that much cheaper, but you got like a really nice hotel stay as well attached onto the package. Yeah. So it was almost like a holiday and came back with a breast augmentation.
3: They do it well, the Turks, luxury.
1: Well, they're doing the surgeries now. So it's literally tourism for them. Mm. Anyway, she came back. She couldn't have been happier with the job. That they're done. She was like, this is perfect. It's exactly what I asked for. Couldn't be happier. But when she came back to Australia, she got really sick and she was unwell. And this sickness went on because she was fatigued and almost felt like she had the flu. And this went on for a week and a half. And she finally went to the doctor. And only when she went to the doctor, when they were doing like checks on her and stuff, she noticed, or the doctor noticed, that there was a little scar where there shouldn't be a little scar. And he said, what's that scar from? And she said, oh, I think it must have been part of the breast augmentation. And the doctor said, there's no reason why there would be a scar there for a breast augmentation. They then did some tests on her. She was missing a kidney.
3: Hectic.
1: Totally wild.
3: So hectic. They definitely took the kidney.
1: Well, I mean, I'm not 100% sure, but like putting two and two together, yeah, I think it was them that took the kidney. And then obviously, I mean, I don't know exactly what happens, but I imagine a kidney sells for a fair bit.
3: Yeah, on the black market.
1: On the black market.
3: Definitely.
1: So that is the botched surgery story.
3: That's wild.
1: I heard.
3: Not going to get much wilder than that.
1: I just didn't think that happened.
3: Did they just take the kidney?
1: Yes. Everything else was fine.
3: Because you can operate on one kidney. It's not like you can, you know, get in there, take the kidney, take the liver while you're in there and move on because you'd be dead.
1: Yeah, that's right.
3: Kidney can do.
1: Yes, and she, I think
3: you'd
1: she...
3: You'd probably take a lung, although you'd probably realise that you're missing a lung.
1: Can you survive with one lung?
3: Yeah.
1: There you go.
3: You can. Can't do much, though.
1: Yeah, but, you know, can't go
3: so,
1: for a
3: so
1: run.
3: They're obviously going for the kidneys because they could probably take a testy and you wouldn't know.
1: Well...
3: You know.
1: If you put a fake testicle in there, I wouldn't know if it was real or fake.
3: No, you wouldn't. No, you
1: unless
3: wouldn't.
1: Unless you flicked, if you flicked it, I reckon you'd go, I can't feel that.
3: Definitely. But all I'm saying is, you know, like for example... She didn't know that kidney for a while and hence why they target the kidney.
1: Yeah, because then she fully managed to get idea. Home,
3: and
1: no symptoms.
3: A lot of people go through their whole life and be like, I only didn't know I had one kidney until, you know, you're on dialysis, for example.
1: Yes. 131065 is our number. Botched surgeries.
3: Yeah. Oh, nice.
1: What happened to you?
3: 131065, maybe you afflicted. No feeling.
1: Would you be able, yeah. I'd know. I'd go, hang on a second. That used to hurt.
3: We'll take your calls up next, Will and Woody.
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1: 131065 is our number. We're talking botched surgeries. Just to really quickly summarise. Friend of mine went to Turkey, breast augmentation, couldn't have been happier with it. Came back to Australia, felt really sick, went to the doctor, found out that they had also taken a kidney.
2: Hectic.
1: Totally wild. I didn't think this happened. We've got a lot of calls here. Alison.
3: Yeah. You
4: tried to find the kidney, by the way?
1: No. Oh. No, they haven't. I think they've just got to the stage where that's just going to be too hard to chase up.
4: All right.
1: You know what I mean? It's not like taken. Not like Liam Neeson. Very specific set of skills. Alison.
4: I'd be flying back into Turkey. I'd be on kidney hunt.
1: You had a surgery go wrong?
3: Yeah, so I, going on what you guys were talking about before, I actually have to have regular colonoscopies because I've got Crohn's disease.
1: Oh, yeah, yeah.
3: And it's actually Inflammatory Bowel Disease Awareness Day today.
1: There you go. Thanks for spreading that, Alison. That's awesome.
4: Good on you, Alison.
3: Yeah, no worries at all. But, yes, I have to have them regularly, and I had to go to I've been sort of going to the same hospital for like 30 years under the same team, but there was this one time that I had to go to another hospital and they didn't have on my record that I need a little bit more anaesthetic than most people, so they put me under and when I came out of it, I was actually able to tell them about the whole conversation that they were having.
1: What did they say, Alison? What did they say?
3: Well, thankfully they were absolutely lovely and there was, you know, no jokes going on or anything, but okay. I was able to tell them before they told me that they couldn't get to the bit that they were wanting to get to, because they give you a rundown when you come out of
4: afterwards. You see the photos, don't you?
3: Yeah. But it was one of those situations. Like, I didn't feel uncomfortable or anything, but it's one of those situations where it's pretty scary because you know everything that's going on, but
4: you can't say anything.
3: Do anything about it? No.
4: Yeah, that's hectic, Alison. She's so lucky. So lucky they didn't say anything hectic about you, because you got that wild story of Woods about your mate who was a nurse when you went and had surgery that time.
1: That's right. I was getting my wisdom teeth taken out, and I went under, and the doctor realised that I knew the nurse, and I'd dated the nurse when we were in high school together. Yeah. And then the doctor said, like, "Oh, right, you used to date. Do you want to see his penis?" And I think so he was joking, apparently. Well, what she tells me is that he was joking.
4: That is so wild.
1: Yeah, right? But if I heard that, if I was
4: you're just lying there nude under
1: the robe.
4: Under the robe.
1: Yeah.
4: That's wild.
1: And she also says,
4: you just expect that they're going to treat you with.
1: Yeah.
4: And whatever she tells you now, you don't know whether you can believe it.
1: Because she says, no, we didn't get it out, and like it was a joke.
4: But you mean didn't get it out?
1: Well, that's what she said. Mia on 131065.
4: Just having a glimpse.
3: Hello.
1: Mia, this happened to your mum, talking botched surgeries.
5: Yes, it happened to my poor mother. She went in for liposuction on her legs.
1: Yes.
5: She came out with three massive dents, like fist sizes. They were massive.
4: Shocking.
5: Even now, after the correctiveness, you can still see the holy look.
1: Sorry.
4: That's hectic.
1: And obviously, I don't know anything about this area, but so liposuction, they're removing fat cells, right? Is that that's what liposuction does, Mia?
5: Yeah, that's what it does. It's supposed to like remove the fat.
1: Could you pump them back in? Like where they've taken it from?
4: I don't think it works like that,
1: brother.
4: That's not.
1: All right, okay.
4: Well, it doesn't seem that simple, does it? Let's go to.
1: I'm sure she would have done that if she could do that.
4: That's right. Let's go to Tadik. Tadik.
1: Tadik. Hey there. You've got a story about a friend of yours, Tadik?
6: I do. So he went to Iraq and he was a bit overweight.
1: Yeah.
6: So he wanted to come back a bit skinnier, but ended up coming back without a kidney.
1: Bloody hell.
4: So same story. Another kidnapping. Yeah. Don't mind. Another kidnapping.
1: That is very good.
4: Wow. So did the same thing as Woody, though. We went under and maybe they said, do you want to see his dick?
6: I beg your pardon?
4: They just took his kidney. There was no other tomfoolery.
6: No. Just took his kidney and that was it.
1: Tadik, what did your friend do about that? So did he get – he lives here in Australia?
6: He lives in Australia, yeah. There's not much you can do to taste it up.
4: And same thing. Got all the way home and then, like, saw a scar and went to the doctor and was like, I think my kidney's been gone.
6: It wasn't feeling very well. He's gone to a doctor and found out no kidney. And
4: wow.
6: They tried to chase it up overseas, but
4: of course not.
1: Bloody hell. And everything else was fine, though, Tadik? Like, he was happy with the other? Like, he looked slimmer?
6: Yeah. He did look much slimmer, so got that done right, but yeah, ended up costing him a kidney.
4: Well, here's a good question for your friend and for Tadick and Tadick's mate.
1: Yes.
4: Do you think that knowing how they look now, he would have offered up a kidney? Like if you had said to them at the start, tell you what, you can have the boobs that you want and you can lose 30 kilos, but you've got to lose a kidney. Do you reckon he would have done it, Tadick?
6: He wouldn't have. No way.
1: Yeah, that's crazy, Will. That's crazy. Well, if you said to me 60% off or 70% off, you'd think about it, wouldn't you?
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0: replacing snores with laughs. It's Will and Woody keeping you up.
1: Will is away sick today, so Lizzie Hu is in the studio with me. And Lizzie, I said to you before the song there that I've got a very personal question for you.
2: Yeah, I'm ready.
1: And again,
2: bracing myself.
1: I haven't really run this by the producer, so it might also it might also be a tiny bit inappropriate. So
2: okay,
1: if it's received that way, we can just move on.
2: Okay, ask me and I'll answer or I won't answer.
1: Okay.
2: No,
1: perfect. Have you ever done a bush wee? Okay. Not inappropriate to ask that?
2: Not inappropriate.
1: Okay, great. Perfect.
2: Yeah.
1: Let's go into it. How often do you
2: bush pee?
1: Do you bush wee?
2: Well, if I'm hiking or on a bush walk, only way. You get your friend to do lookout.
1: Perfect.
2: And you go and pop a squat, as you would say.
1: Perfect. Okay. Yeah. Very comfortable question. I just wasn't sure how you were going to respond
2: to
1: it.
2: Oh, okay.
1: Because this leads me to some advice that I gave to my daughter, Remy. So. I can be guilty of doing wees in the backyard.
2: Oh.
1: At home?
2: Lemon tree.
1: Well, there's no lemon tree.
2: Okay.
1: So there's no there's no real excuse for it outside of laziness.
2: Mm.
1: Just feels like sometimes you're in the backyard, the toilet's all the way inside.
2: Okay.
1: You do a wee in the backyard.
2: Yep.
1: Anyway, my 3.5-year-old daughter, she saw me doing a wee outside.
2: Mm-hmm.
1: She's obviously got questions. She says, "Dad, what are you doing? That's not a toilet."
2: Yep.
1: "That's not a toilet.
2: That's
1: what
2: fair.
1: Are you doing,
2: That's
1: Dad?"
2: That's a fair comment.
1: And so it's a totally fair comment. Yep. Do you know what I mean? So, but I had a moment as a father and, you know, I'm trying to be a father who is progressive and not sticking to gender norms. And I was like, do you know what? It's kind of wrong that I think men doing bush wees is seen as, you know, sometimes totally fine.
2: Yeah.
1: Whereas if women do a bush wee, maybe a little bit more controversial. And I thought, I'm going to teach my daughter how to do a bush wee.
2: Great.
1: Right? Strong parenting.
2: Yeah.
1: So I was like, come over here. It's called a bush wee. And there are and there are situations in your life where you're going to need to do a bush wee.
2: Great.
1: So I taught her. Obviously, it's a little bit harder for women to do a bush wee.
2: Yes.
1: Like for a guy.
2: It's just easy.
1: Easy, right? Mm. You need to hang off a tree. Is that the technique
2: that's,
1: that you...
2: Yeah, that's what we do. Hang off a tree, legs spread.
1: Yeah, right.
2: Hoping for a strong stream.
1: Yeah, right. I needed you there that day to run my daughter through it. So I did my best to teach her. We were doing that. Like, so you hold the bottom of the tree, you lean back, you do the wee. And I was like, this is great. This is a bush wee, Remy. And there'll be times in your life where you have to do it. And if anyone says that you can't do that, just tell them to bugger off.
2: Okay.
1: Because you should be allowed to do it, right? Okay, so I thought I'd nailed... parenting. Okay.
2: Right.
1: And you have those moments where you're like, I've just been a great dad today.
2: Right.
1: The next
2: Good
1: week.
2: For you.
1: Thank you. Mm. Thank you, Lizzie. The next week, my wife picked up my daughter from kinder.
2: Yep.
1: And and it's never a good moment when the teacher says, "Hey, can we have a quick chat?"
2: No.
1: And you know, we've had a few of those chats throughout Remy's kinder experience, and the kinder teacher pulled my wife over and said, "Hey, it's not a big deal, but your daughter today, your daughter went and did a wee outside when we were all playing outside." And my wife immediately was like, that's my husband. He wees in the backyard. She's just copying him. And she said, "Okay, that's fine. But it is a little bit of a problem when then she says, no, it's fine. I'm doing a bush wee and I'm allowed to do bush wees."
2: And there are times in my life when people will say, "Don't do this, but I'm allowed."
3: For what's on around Bundy, it's Hits 939's Comm Switch.
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0: 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So this Saturday, Maddie and Trace are heading to the brand new VCF Superstore, corner of Johanna Boulevard and Phoebe Crescent, right here in Bundaberg.
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1: Yeah, two kids that we have to try and manage around that as well. So
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1: Thank you so much.
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10: Good morning, Tani Maxwell with your local news update. It's been a record year for Lifelight Bundaberg. Naomi Lynch has the story.
11: The local Lifelight aeromedical crew has helped a record 518 people in the past financial year. That's nearly 70% higher than the previous 12 months. All up, the team completed 538 missions and were in the air for 852 hours, including flights to Gari and rescues from bulk carriers and fishing trawlers offshore. The Bundaberg crew contributed to a strong year for Lifelight overall, with nearly 9,000 people helped across Australia.
10: A Bundaberg soldier who was killed in action just 1 week before the end of World War II in the Pacific has been honoured in his hometown. The Rising Sun badge has been installed on Larson Street in Bundaberg North as part of Bundaberg Regional Council's Streets of Remembrance program, recognising the service of Private Robert Andrew Larson. The Bundaberg-born soldier enlisted at just 17 years old and was killed in Papua New Guinea on August 7, 1945. In other news, Bundaberg renters are feeling the squeeze, with rents climbing again across the city. The latest Domain Rent Quarterly Report shows Bundaberg West rents have jumped 18.6% over the past year. The median weekly rent now sits at $575, with Domain's Chief of Research and Economics, Dr. Nicola Powell, explaining what's driving the surge.
12: Ultimately, we have seen strong levels of demand and just not enough rental supply. I think we also have to consider the situation that some tenants are in as well, where prices have continued to rise and that dynamic locks them into the rental market for longer.
10: And Bundaberg locals are being encouraged to get out on the water with the return of free community canoeing sessions. Three sessions will be held between August 1st and 8th at Lake Gregory, Cedars Crossing and Harriet Island, giving participants the chance to learn paddling skills all while exploring the region's waterways under the guidance of a qualified instructor. The last program sold out and registrations are now open with bookings essential.
0: Hits 939, National News, now.
13: Good morning, I'm Rob McLennan. The US has reinstated its blockade of the Strait of Hormuz, driving a 6% hike in global oil prices. Donald Trump is now demanding ships passing through pay tolls to the US, but telling Fox News it's Iran that keeps moving the goalposts.
14: They leave the room and they call back and they say, we had to make a couple of changes. I said, changes? They got to make changes? We're not going to make changes.
13: Tributes continue for Sam Neill, who's passed away suddenly aged 78. Prime Minister Anthony Albanese saying the New Zealand-born actor will be much mourned and long remembered. Hollywood director Steven Spielberg says he will never be forgotten. An inquest into the SeaWorld helicopter tragedy has been told the pilot was distracted by his passengers. The coroner's heard Ash Jenkinson likely suffered a lapse in concentration before his chopper collided with another on the Gold Coast in January 2023, killing four people.
0: Four Walls Realty, specialising in all things sales. 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
13: Daily Cherry Evans reckons Roosters teammate Sam Walker will be hungry for victory after the Origin decider, telling Nine he's proud of him.
15: No doubt, after losing an Origin series, there's a fire that will burn a lot brighter with inside of you.
13: Geelong has emerged as a potential future club for Bombers Act Merritt. The agenda setter's reporting Chris Scott has texted Zach to say he's one of the Cats' targets at season's end. And that's the latest news and sport.
0: Maddie and Trace, back in 30 seconds.
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0: 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Hits 939, Bundy weather.
18: Sunny for Bundaberg today, top of 24 degrees. It's meant to be a bit foggy as well, but cannot tell what's going on out there at the moment. Tomorrow's going to be sunny with a top of 23 degrees. This morning in Bundy, 12.2 degrees, feels like 10.9. And for Nexus Pools, the best pools in Bundy, today's UV reading will peak at 4, which is moderate. So remember, slip, slop, slap, sink and slide. And the $5,000 phrase that pays is Hits 939 is my station. Write it down, remember it, and get ready to share in the cash from 8 this morning.
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18: Good morning. 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
22: Much to Maddie's
18: chagrin.
22: Disgust. We've both got, I've got jeans on, you've got blue pants, and we've both got red jumpers on. It is very cute.
18: So you've got the blue pant as well.
22: Yeah, let me come over.
18: I know your, mine's, yeah, yours a little more red and mine's a little more rustic at the top, but oh, boy, we're close, aren't we?
22: What
18: are we? We are very close. Yeah, you've done that deliberately. Ah, well, dressing up like your idol. Well done.
22: You are dressing up as
18: you
22: your
18: dressed
22: idol.
18: Up as me because you know that I, you knew that I wore this yesterday. You knew I left my jumper at work because I rode home on the bike, and so you chose to dress like me. Hey, don't blame me, mate.
22: Well, I know you're uncomfortable with this, so it's National Nude Day today. So I'm going to get my kit off soon. What would you rather, me dress like you or be nude in the studio? It's your option.
18: Dress like me.
22: There wasn't even any thinking about that, was
18: of course
22: there?
18: Not. What do you mean?
22: Okay, I just thought you might want to have a bit of fun with it. You know, it's a Tuesday morning. We've got comps galore. We're giving away a lot of prizes.
18: You're thinking I want to be looking over at your naked body.
22: Well, you can only see me from the neck up because there's
18: enough screen.
22: What, from my neck up? Well, you can't see any rude bits.
18: There's a gap through there,
22: mate.
18: I'll
22: block the
18: screens.
22: Damn gap. There you go.
18: I'd be seeing titty through there.
22: Titty and on a Tuesday morning,
18: I can hand on heart tell you, the listeners of Bundy, I ain't ever seen those titties. Today ain't the day.
22: Oh, the things you got to do sometimes, Matty, eh? Coming up before 6:30, we're going to induct another person into our Early Bird Club. Your chance to win a $25 coffee and brekkie voucher from Cruise the Bakehouse. You could be entering right now. We could be ringing you, and then you can get some brekkie this morning on us, guys. So enter at hits929.com.au. We are calling someone very soon.
18: For all the early legends out there.
22: Yeah, because, you know, we whinge and complain we're up early, but we're not the only one. I know school cleaners, when I'm on my way to work at like 3, they're pulling into the school.
18: That's punishing, isn't it? Good on them.
22: Yeah, so there's tradies are up early starting, hospital workers are just starting or coming off, so enter that, hits929.com.au.
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2: It certainly is. 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Tuesday nights down there, free topper with any chicken schnitzel. I'm saying it like that because I get very, because Maddie brought it up one day that his partner, his beautiful fiancé Teague, and myself say it wrong. Not that he says it wrong and us two are correct. No, just go straight to, or you know, you schmucks don't say it right.
0: Correct. Well
2: chicken
0: done.
2: Chicken snitty. Okay.
0: Yeah, chicken schnitzel.
2: Schnitzel. Oh, shut up. I won yesterday for Pick the Hit. It is 13-10 on PTH spreadsheet.
0: It isn't a word that's derived from English, so you've got that.
2: Yeah, but I can, don't you think I can pronounce my words correct?
0: Sometimes not, no. You know you have
2: You don't
0: the
2: get
0: times.
2: Them correct 100% of
0: no.
2: the time.
0: No. But remember not that long ago when we had all that school competition thing and we had to do, we were recording bits and you just couldn't say things like state school.
2: Don't make fun of me. Over the holidays, when I went on holidays, I come back with a bit of a, you know, a bit of a lisp or something. So what are you making fun of me for? I've been working hard with a coach to get that correct. So
0: I'd be sacking that coach.
2: Sack your coach.
0: I don't have a coach. What that I can means. Speak. I don't have a speeching coach.
2: Gone but not forgotten is the theme this week for Pick the Hit. And today I've gone with TLC. One of their members, Lisa Lopez, passed away. So I've gone Waterfalls.

0: was it Lisa?
1: Left Eye.
0: Left Lopez. Eye Lopez.
1: Yes.
0: So was she missing an eye or was she just, I can't remember. Did she have the pirate patch on? Left Eye Lopez?
1: No? I don't think so, no. I don't know.
0: It's odd to call someone Left Eye if they've got two eyes. Or was her the Left Eye the dominant eye?
1: What would you all, yeah, Maddie something something Ambrose. Oh, thanks.
0: Good input from you. Good. What would yours be? Matthew something something. Yeah, good one. Yeah, TLC.
1: What have you gone
0: TLC
1: with?
0: TLC Waterfalls.
1: Oh, that's a good start.
0: That's Tracy's choice. I've gone with Coolio.

0: minute, hour after hour.
1: I'm in the lead by 20.
2: No, you're not.
1: No, you are by about 8. Looks good for you. You need a win. I've gone ahead on the spreadsheet, Maddie. Don't let me get too far ahead, eh?
2: You're even dropping A's on me. I love that from you. Okay, it's 939's Facebook. That's where the two options are. Emoji react on the one that you like, and whatever gets the most emojis gets played up to 7:30 on hits.

0: Morning, 18 past 6. It's Brekkie, Maddie and Trace with you. Sunny, meant to be a bit of fog on top of 24. It's starting to lighten up, but still hard to get a gist of what's going on out there.
1: Yeah, there was no fog when I come to work this morning. Yesterday there was, just near my place. As soon as you got up the hill on Duffy Street, it was gone though. So we'll keep an eye on that. The phrase that pays is coming up again after 8 o'clock this morning, all thanks to Aussie Home Loans. 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Elliot Heads Deb yesterday with Brendo got through. She won herself some cash, so that's exciting. So we are going to call you, but make sure, you know, write it on a piece of paper. It's not like another comp where you don't have to say a word and you've got to answer with it straight away. We're going to have a bit of banter, you know, first, and then we'll ask you. Well, hopefully some bands. 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So make sure you write it down. You don't want to miss out. And make sure you have your phone on, because yesterday when we rang someone, it went straight to Message Bank. 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
3: Morning.
2: Good morning to Jerry Russo from Childers. Jerry, we're ringing you because you are the second person into the Maddie and Trace Early Bird Club. You must be overwhelmed with this.
3: Oh, I'm over the moon. It's just nearly the same feeling as seeing a Sharks win 66-0. How'd that grab you?
2: Didn't grab me at all, to be honest.
0: I tipped him, so I didn't mind.
3: Even the little Shine boy was watching it. He said yesterday that he watched it, so that was good. But yeah, that was an annihilation. How good?
0: Yeah, the Finns absolutely.
3: How's the Broncos going, Tracy? The winner, are they?
2: Look, I'm ringing you to give you a bloody prize. Why are you having a go?
0: So what time do you get out into the tractor?
3: Around about 5:10.
2: Okay, so what time do you get up? About 4 o'clock? 4:30?
3: No, 4:14. An even number, it's got to be set on the alarm. So around about then, and
0: so
3: a big drive to work. No big fog to get through, or traffic lights, or traffic. It's like sometimes walk out the door and the tractor's there.
0: So you're doing all the farming out at Childers?
3: We're cutting cane at the moment, you know, keeping the sugar going for your tea and coffee that you drink all day long, and the Coca-Cola and stuff like that. That's what we do out here. Yeah, it's just crushing season.
0: I tip my hat to you, cobber.
2: Yeah. Right. You're a hard-working cobber.
3: I love to be the cobber.
2: Now, you have won yourself $25 to spend at Cruise the Bakehouse. And just before we go, Jerry, I know you are single and looking for a lady. So...
3: Oh, come on now.
0: Childers Farmer wants a wife.
3: Oh, how did this turn into this?
2: Ladies, if you like what you hear, and what age group are you going for, Jerry?
3: Oh, come on. You are pushing. The bar is pushed a bit at the moment. Is this
2: 18 to 65?
3: God, now come on, please keep it clean. It's not PG at the moment, so we can't talk about.
0: You know how to use your hands as a farmer.
3: Mate, it's been too much lately. That's the thing.
2: What? Too much ladies or too much work?
3: No, yeah, he said it with the hand. See, you know.
2: I get it.
0: Ouch. Okay. I don't think that's going to help your lady pursuit.
3: No, it's not. No palmers around here. Okay. No.
2: Well, ladies, if you are up early and you're an early bird like Jerry and you like the sound of him, let me know and I'll get you in touch with him. Thank you, darling. Have a good day.
3: You too. See you.
2: Bye-bye.
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2: Good morning, Tani Maxwell with your local news update. Rental price hikes have seen the worst of it. That's according to Domain's chief economist. The latest quarterly rent report shows Bundaberg West rents have climbed another 18.6% over the past 12 months. The average rent now sits at around $575 a week.
3: When we look across regional Queensland, pretty much most locations are still seeing asking rents rise for houses. I think, though, what we've seen is we're past the peak rate of rental growth. And while rents are rising, they're not rising to the double-digit growth that we were recording at periods of time.
2: That's Dr. Nicola Powell from Domain speaking there. In other news, staff from the Queensland Reconstruction Authority are in Bundaberg checking how residents are recovering from the March flood. They're checking on homes and businesses damaged in the weather event. The authority's general manager, Jimmy Scott, says they'll visit more than 100 properties to make sure they're getting the support they need.
4: Quite a number of those are in the South Bundaberg area, but of course, as many of your listeners will recall, there were impacts right across the city. So that also includes areas to the east and also North Bundaberg as well that will be assessed during that time.
2: And a Bundaberg bushwalker has been reunited with the Life Flight pilot who rescued her from Mount Walsh during a dramatic helicopter winch mission last year. Suzanne Tobin met pilot Tony Miller, who flew the helicopter through wind and rain, poor visibility and dense bushland into a narrow ravine to allow crews to complete a 100-foot winch rescue after she broke her leg on a Mother's Day bushwalk. Miller says the operation was one of the most challenging land rescues of his 40-year flying career due to the rugged terrain. Suzanne says she'll always be grateful to the Life Flight crew after bringing her to safety.
1: Hits 939, National News, now.
5: Morning, I'm Rob McLennan. The US has ordered its Navy to resume its blockade of the Strait of Hormuz, with America demanding ships passing through pay a toll equating to 20% of the cargo they're carrying. Donald Trump's again used Fox News to criticise the Iranian regime.
6: You know, they're professional negotiators, that's all they are. I don't even call them good at it. They haven't gotten anything. They got nothing from me.
5: A former childcare worker in New South Wales has been charged with 329 offences against kids. They relate to 136 victims over 16 years at more than 60 centres across Sydney. Some of Hollywood's greats have joined the tributes for New Zealand actor Sam Neill. Jurassic Park director Steven Spielberg says he will never be forgotten. And Neill's Jurassic Park co-star Laura Dern says he was her beloved lifelong friend. And it seems there are some more downsides to working from home, with an RMIT study finding it increases the likelihood of obesity over time.
1: Cash for scrap. Archon Metals Recycling, 16 Steptoe Street, Bundy East. It's 939. Your sport now.
5: Daily Cherry Evans reckons Roosters teammate Sam Walker will be hungry for victory after the Origin decider, telling Nine he's proud of him.
7: No doubt, after losing an Origin series, there's a fire that will burn a lot brighter with inside of you.
5: Geelong has emerged as a potential future club for Bombers Zach Merritt. The agenda setter's reporting Chris Scott has texted Zach to say he's one of the Cats' targets at season's end. And that's the latest news and sport.
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1: 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Hits 939, Bundy weather.
11: sunny for Bundy. It's a forecast. It actually looks a bit cloudy this morning. It's meant to be foggy and then sunny and a top of 24 degrees for Bundy today. Tomorrow going to be sunny with a top of 23. This morning in Gin, you're 11.5. Feels like 10.6 degrees. 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That is still moderate, so remember slip, slop, slap, seek and slide. The $5,000 phrase that pays is hits 939. Is my station. 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
12: Coming up in 10 minutes time, we're going to have a quick catch up with Brent from Reading Cinemas. Toy Story 5 is the big new movie out, and they've teamed up with Reading Cinemas Toy Story 5 Rehoming Project. It's a chance to get rid of all your old toys your kids don't play with. We'll give you more details coming up in 10 minutes time.
11: A tiny ape-like humanoid may still be living amongst us, scientist says.
12: Well, duh, I'm looking at him now. Wow. Tiny. Yeah.
11: Okay.
12: They haven't looked over at Hits 939, have they, scientists?
11: You can be like, okay, the tiny thing, that checks. So, yes, you're still living amongst us, but these humanoids are hairier than the average human.
12: Oh, you've got one tuft on your chest. That's all the hair you've got. And you've got a bit of... You haven't shaved for like 2 years. Look at that growth.
11: Okay. We'll talk about this tiny ape-like humanoid that may still be living with us straight after Justin Bieber, Speed Demon, Hits 939.

0: 19 to 7. Hits breakfast with Maddie and Trace. Diesel prices are down. Might be time to revisit Isuzu app. Bundaberg Isuzu. Tiny ape-like humanoid may still be living in plain sight. Scientist says. So we're talking about a small species of human known as Homo floresiensis. They once lived on the island of Flores, Indonesia, around 50,000 years ago. But there's a professor who thinks the ape-like humanoids could still live there.
1: How tiny is tiny?
0: About 4 foot or something.
1: Oh, okay. Okay. I've already had my go at you at the start.
0: Well, just smaller than the average human.
1: Okay. Or a Maddie. Sorry. I apologise. I said no. Okay.
0: What bit are you apologising for?
1: Because I had a go at you at the start of the break. I'm not going to do it. I'm just going to listen to the story.
0: You can have a crack.
1: No. I'm going too hard this morning.
0: No, you're not.
1: As opposed to every other one, I guess. Yeah, okay.
0: So the fellow that believes they might still be around, he's been studying them for decades, a guy called Gregory Forth. He's studied the Homo floresiensis for 4 decades, and he believes that what locals, he reckons they might still be around, and what the locals of that area, they call them Lehoa. And he said, what's really interested me in the Lehoas is that it was small, but it was reckoned to still be alive. He said there were a few people around, it seemed, who have claimed to seen it one or more times. These creatures have a human-like upright gait. They come hairier than humans
1: yeah,
0: do.
1: Yeah, that's where the difference is, I guess. Because you're at the moment you're a bit hairy, may I say? I just did, but yeah.
0: Well, I guess you get an extreme version of people. So, you know, you get albinos and all that. Maybe I was descendants of particularly hairless Homo floresiensis, or as the locals like to call it, Lehoa.
1: Maybe you were. Maybe you don't know.
0: He said when reports started coming out, people spotting them in the air, he says, I was quite amazed because of what people were describing, and he thinks they're describing exactly what he's been studying for 4 decades. Forth's book purports that these ape-man creatures lived at least into modern times, and he believes the credible sightings means there is a chance a small population still exists on the island.
1: Maybe if we find them, I'm going to get you there.
0: Maybe you're going to go back to my people.
1: Yeah, imagine that as a photo and you're as tall as hell compared to them.
0: And I'd be a king. Amongst them.
1: Still a short king, but a king. Yeah.
0: I could teach him how to use modern technology.
1: Yeah, there you go. Let's get him over there, guys.
0: I know how to partly use computers and smartphones and stuff. Think Like Trey's back after 7 this morning. 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
1: Brent from Reading Cinemas, we're catching up with you. You've just had the school holiday rush. What was the big movie over the school holidays? Has to be Toy Story 5, wouldn't it?
2: Yes, Toy Story just, you know, brought them all in. Oh. Excellent. People loved it. The families loved it. So it was great. Good having some good movies coming to the movie theatres again.
1: I love Toy Story. Now, you guys are doing something amazing. And when the kids grow up, you still have heaps of toys sitting around at home. You can't bear to, you know, chuck them out. If you're Maddie's parents, though. Maddie's parents chucked all his toys out.
0: Or just gave them to someone else and never asked. So, yeah.
1: And it still burns it.
0: Yeah, yeah. Tracy's like, oh, parents are sitting with all those toys. Not my parents. Second I was out, they were gone. Even when I went back to get my cricket kit because I decided to start playing cricket again. Bat, pads, gloves, gone. That had been rehomes. But I like this way more, what you're doing with the Toy Story 5 rehoming project, than what my parents do with my stuff.
1: So tell us about this rehoming project for toys.
2: Yep, so we've teamed up with Save the Children charity. They run a play to learn program that pretty much highlights the importance of play for kids. So if you've got any old toys out there, you know, hanging in the cupboard, we've got toy donation boxes in the cinema for you. It'll be here until about July 19th, and that's the last day. So get your toys in, clear your cupboards out, yeah, then go to a brand new home for the kids.
1: I love this because my grandson, he's 7 now, and I've got a lot of, like, Paw Patrol toys, like toys when he was younger to play with, and I've just got them sitting at home because I didn't know what to do with them. So this is perfect.
2: Absolutely, yep. And, you know, all my Ghostbuster toys, and, you know, it just shows my age a bit now. And
1: I was going to ask you, what was your favourite toy when you were younger, Ghostbusters? Maddie was He-Man.
0: I had He-Man, yeah.
2: Yeah, He-Man, yeah, Master of the Universe.
0: I had the Star Wars figurines as well.
1: Oh, did you?
0: Yeah.
1: I didn't think you were into that.
0: I was never into it that much, but I loved the toys.
1: Did you have the Castle Grace?
0: Yeah. Oh. All that stuff that people go, oh, now that's worth big bucks now. I'd be like, well, I got no idea because
1: Mum chucked it out.
0: Parents gave it to someone.
1: So it is, you can get your toys in up until July 19th. Brent, we love this.
0: Isn't it so good? Because not every kid gets to experience toys the same way some other kids get to.
2: Yeah, absolutely. And they go into a new home and, you know, clean out your cupboards. Like I said, it's going to be great.
1: Absolutely.
2: Win-win for everyone.
1: Absolutely love it, Brent. Well done. July 19th, last chance to get your toys in. Brent, lovely to talk to you. We'll talk soon.
2: All right. Thanks, Dean.
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16: 5 days in

0: Good morning. It is 4 to 7. It's breakfast. Maddie and Trey's with you. Just been talking during the songs because Trace is planning a holiday to Adelaide.
1: Yeah, we go on holidays in August, and I thought, we've never been to Adelaide. Let's go to Adelaide.
0: You're talking to me about the hotels.
1: You've stayed there.
0: In Adelaide a bunch of times, and you were looking at one hotel, and I was like, oh, that's the hotel. When I was sitting in the sauna one day, and there's someone walks in, you sort of not really paying much attention, and I look over, and I'm like, oh, that's Barry Hall. And so we're just striking up a conversation because he was going to be doing some commentary for a game at the Adelaide Oval, and Trace is like, oh, you would have looked so small next to him. And I was like, just rolling my eyes. And she goes, oh, no. Like, even if you were normal sized. What do you mean if I was normal sized?
1: I am
0: a normal sized human.
1: The way I come to said it, it's like.
0: Even if you were normal sized. I'm taller than you.
1: But even a normal size. Yeah, see, I'm in a loop now. Size. He's a big man. So even if you were.
0: In Asia, I'm above average height. I'm actually considered tall in Asia.
1: I apologize, but thank you for telling me to stay at this beautiful place. Looking at it now.
0: Yeah, Pepper's very nice hotel.
1: Yeah, yeah.
0: Very nice hotel. Yeah, yeah, that time that I bumped into Barry Hall in the sauna. Two big units just getting their sweat on. Double plays for Think Like Trace until we give this cash away. Oh. So you get a chance after 8, which is new, and we're only doing that until the cash goes off. But of course, just after 7 o'clock, your chance to take the $4,920 off us by matching all 5 words of what Trace thinks in the Game of Word Association on Hits.
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13: Good morning, Tani Maxwell with your local news update. The Bundaberg Life Flight crew has helped a record number of patients across the region. Naomi Lynch has more.
14: It's been a record-breaking 12 months for the local Lifelight crew. In the past financial year, they've completed 538 missions, flown for a total of 852 hours, and treated or transferred 518 people. That's nearly 70% more patients than the previous year. Among the most common missions were trips offshore to bulk carriers and fishing trawlers, as well as frequent missions to Gari. It was a year of milestones for the Bundaberg base, with 24/7 doctor coverage also commencing for the region in August.
13: Queensland Reconstruction Authority staff are in Bundaberg to make sure residents and businesses impacted by the flooding in March are getting the support they need to recover. They'll be door-knocking more than 100 properties, and the authority's general manager, Jimmy Scott, says they'll be out in areas where support is lacking.
15: Potentially insurance, or they potentially may need support that they're not currently receiving. And our officers are able to provide that information and connect them with that support. Or if it's in relation to insurance, we're able to take that on board and raise that with the Insurance Council of Australia.
13: And the sacrifice of a young Bundaberg serviceman is being remembered through a new tribute in Bundaberg North. As part of the Streets of Remembrance program, the Australian Army's Rising Sun badge has been added to Larson Street in honour of Private Robert Andrew Larson, who served with the 2nd 25th Australian Infantry Battalion. Larson was killed in action in Papua New Guinea just a week before the Second World War ended in the Pacific.
2: Hits 939, National News, now.
16: Magda Jabanski says she's devastated over the sudden death of actor Sam Neill. The comedy icon says it hits especially hard after Sam was only recently cleared of cancer.
17: Like everyone else, I'm absolutely shocked and devastated and just shocked because when I spoke to him not long ago, he was cancer-free.
16: The US Navy's resumed its blockade of the Strait of Hormuz, with America demanding any ships that want to pass through pay it a toll amounting to 20% of the cargo they have on board. President Donald Trump says that will cover the cost of ensuring the strait stays open and safe. Federal police have charged a former childcare worker in New South Wales with 329 offences against children. More than 120 families have been contacted about allegations involving 136 victims. And One Nation now leads Victoria's race to the November election, one point ahead of Labor and the Coalition, according to Redbridge.
2: Four Walls Realty, specialising in all things sales. 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
16: Brendan McCullum has apologised to England cricket supporters following his sacking as the country's men's test coach.
18: I'm disappointed for all the fans that we weren't able to get the results that everyone wanted, and I'm sorry for that.
16: He was speaking on the BBC. AFL club Collingwood is seeking to downgrade Billy Frampton's one-match ban over a pinned arm tackle on North's Matt Whitlock. And Panthers and Blues star Nathan Cleary says he's not sure he's ready to leave NRL after being linked to a possible move to Europe.
2: Maddie and Trace, back in 30 seconds.
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2: 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Kids 939, Bundy weather.
0: Sunny with a top of 24 today. We've got a sunny one as well tomorrow for Bundy with a top of 23. It's meant to be foggy this morning, I guess. Maybe that's why we're not seeing the sunshine yet. 12.5 degrees across Bundaberg at the moment. And for Nexus Pools, the best pools in Bundy. Today's UV reading will peak at 4, which is moderate. So remember, slip, slop, slap. So you can slide the $5,000 phrase that pays is... Hits 939 is my station. 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
1: Think like Trace. We are playing it twice a day. We want this to go off $4,920, all thanks to the South Kalan Hotel. Yesterday, Sandra played early, just after 7. 1 from 5 for Sandra. I did her dirty, didn't I?
0: Yeah, filthy.
1: But I redeemed myself with Anthony after 8. 3 from 5, won himself $50 to spend. South Clan Hotel. Put that in your pipe and smoke it. I'm talking to you, Ambrose.
0: Double play. Think like Trace. That's exciting. Two chances each day. We're doing this until the cash goes off. If it doesn't go off this week, so we're playing for $4,920.
1: That's what I'm
0: going to do. We remove a word each week until it goes off. I don't know how many words we'll have to get down to.
1: Yeah, but imagine if we get down to one word and it's 3 weeks and I can't match one word with people.
0: And we go on holidays. Yeah.
1: I'll resign. I will not come back from holidays if it does not go off.
0: Oof.
1: There you go.
0: That's huge.
1: Write that down. Where were you? The 14th. Tomorrow
0: okay.
1: is 16 years doing breakfast. It could be my last.
0: That's huge.
1: I know. No, I need to step up. If I don't do it, I'm gone.
0: We are dropping bombshells this morning.
1: Yeah. There you
0: okay.
1: go.
0: Okay. Could this be the last of Trace?
1: Yeah. You couldn't work with another woman, could you? Another male or woman co-host? After being with me, I've blessed you. Nah, it'd be hard.
0: Yeah, you're right. To be honest, if you folded, I'd probably fold as well. I don't think I've got that much desire to push on after this. I don't mean life-wise. I mean
1: I mean
0: show-wise. Yeah, no.
1: Well, let's hope it goes off. So
0: if you pulled up stumps, that's probably it for me too. So means none of us will be back after holidays if this doesn't go off.
1: What have I done? What have I done?
0: Or at least I'll come back from holidays and give my three months. Or how many
1: two
0: months?
1: Weeks, 3 weeks. Oh, I think it's a month now.
0: Whatever notice I've got to give.
1: Yeah, okay.
0: I'll
1: look into it.
0: Next, woman reconnects with old friend. They kiss. He admits his attraction.
1: Ooh.
0: Then she checks Facebook. I feel disgusted with myself.
1: Uh-oh.
0: Find out what this is all about straight up Taylor Swift on Hits. Elizabeth.

0: 11 past 7 hits breakfast with Maddie and Trace. Think Like Trace, double play until the cash go away. Of course, we play it.
1: I like that.
0: Just after 7 each morning, but you get another chance after 8. We're playing for $4,920. If it doesn't go off this week, we'll reduce a word each week. So it means by next week, you'll only have to match 4 words with what Trace thinks in this game of word association. Woman reconnects with old friend. They kiss. He admits his attraction. Then she checks her Facebook account and feels disgusted with herself.
1: Okay. What's going on here?
0: So she popped this on Reddit. The situation began at a festival in her home city.
1: Yep.
0: The user says she bumped into a friend she had not seen in 7 years, someone she used to hang out with in a shared friend group. During the festival, the interaction turned physical.
1: Oh, yeah.
0: Friday night, she said we kissed. Like, we really kissed. Oh. We walked away from the crowd. There was some grabbing.
1: Oh, okay. Fondling, as we say, yep.
0: And he confessed that he'd always been very attracted to me.
1: Oh, yeah, that's cute.
0: But when she checked her Facebook account, she discovered that the man's girlfriend had posted on Saturday, the day after, that she'd given birth to their second child. Scandalous. The user noted, I know her too, as it was the same girl that he was dating back then, and I like her very much.
1: You bastard.
0: She said, I of course have zero interest in him. I didn't really before, but after knowing this, I find him absolutely disgusting.
1: Yeah.
0: I feel disgusted with myself too.
1: Yeah, you should. Oh, not you, the story.
0: But I do blame him more because I had no idea he was still with her, and definitely not that she was about to give birth the next day. Despite this, she concluded she would not tell the girlfriend.
1: Yeah, I wouldn't. You've just given birth. You go through so many emotions. It's, you know, joy, sadness and all that. Get that lumped on you after you've just given birth.
0: She pretty much that. She said, my reasoning is that she literally just gave birth.
1: Yeah.
0: They have small children.
1: Yeah.
0: Apart from that. And I don't want to be the person who drops this on her right now. She also expressed a desire to avoid being associated with the fallout of the family's potential collapse. So you're not going to let them know straight after childbirth. Obviously a very vulnerable time.
1: Yeah.
0: Would you pass the message on at some point?
1: Yeah, I don't think.
0: Sister's not looking after.
1: Yeah, well, you look after, but it was a bit of kissing and a bit of grabbing. It's
0: still cheating, mate.
1: Yeah, I know it is.
0: That's not cheating in your book.
1: I know. It is in my book. But that's a, yeah.
0: So are we going to say sisters aren't doing it for themselves?
1: Maybe.
0: Oh, sisters. But have then you broken the girl
1: code? No, I haven't. But queen? 6 months down the track, if you tell her, you go, why didn't you tell me 6 months ago? Mm. I don't know what to say in this situation. I'd have to think about it, Maddie. But
0: sounds
1: we always
0: like
1: look after each other, girls.
0: Sounds like you're putting the D before the chicks.
1: I've never put the D before the chicks. Well, maybe I have. Oh, no, I don't think so. I can't think back to the times, no. Nah. Think Like Trace coming up next. $4,920, double play, till it goes off, or I'm resigning after holidays.
0: And then I said, if you go, I don't want to go. I don't want the show anyway.
1: We're both going.
0: We could be both going.
1: Sorry.
0: One last hurrah.
1: Hurrah.
0: All right, it's 7:15. Think Like Trace coming up on Hits.

0: Good morning. 18 past 7. It's breakfast. Maddie and Trace with you. 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End of financial year deals, which are on right now.
1: We're about to play Think Like Trace, and we record this, in case it goes off, so we can do socials. I want you to look over at the cameras, Maddie, that we're going to record. We're twins today. We're matchy-matchy, and it's so cute. Look at that.
0: Yeah, I pointed out that we have a jumper that's very similar.
1: Same pants as well, blue pants.
0: And
1: yeah, it's cute. People are saying photo, it didn't happen. So we will share one later.
0: I wore this yesterday, my jumper, and you know I wear my jumper for days. So you deliberately have now worn yours. I'm looking over at the camera and seeing that we are very matchy.
1: Yeah.
0: Matchy.
1: It's cute. No?
0: Well, I didn't do it by choice.
1: No, but I did. I think we... A team that works hard to get... One works hard to get needs to stay together and dress the same or something. Isn't that a saying?
0: Definitely isn't.
1: All thanks to the South Galan Hotel. Oh, get this, $4,920. That's nothing to sneeze at. Now, I say that, but Maddie sneezes
0: at
1: bloody everything.
0: So that's saying nothing to sneeze at doesn't work for me because I sneeze at everything.
1: The South Galan Hotel tonight is Schnitty Night 1995. Schnitties, you ring on through. I go out. Maddie will give you five words. You say what comes to mind or what you think I would say. I come back in. You go through them. You either win the cash, which will be absolutely amazing. You either win $50 spent at South Clan Hotel, or we'll ask you whether you want to opt in to the Maddie and Trace Think Like Trace second chance draw. There's merch in there, a car air freshener, a tattoo there, hot items. People love those Maddie and Trace tats. You can have us. You know, you can put the tat on your left butt cheek if you wanted to.
0: And it's temporary, so you don't have to live with regret.
1: Imagine if someone got a real tat on their butt of us, like the tat we've got. Imagine, it's temporary. Imagine if someone really got it.
0: There's big regrets there, I believe.
1: I don't think so. Okay, Bundy, it is time. If you want to play Think Like Trace, call us right now. 415-3-0-8-8-6.
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3: We got Ryan. Trace, how's it going, mate?
2: Oh, Ryan, fantastic. 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
3: Oh, you know, another day in paradise.
2: Yeah, of course, we live in paradise. Maddie, what are you... Oh, I was going to get in trouble for this. What are you saying for the weather today?
0: Sunny, 24 the top.
2: Can you look out there and tell me where the sunny bit is?
0: It's foggy. It's fog as well. I said there's going to be some fog.
2: Okay.
0: So when the fog subsides, the sun will come.
2: Okay, sorry.
3: I think you've got to retire this weather thing, Maddie.
0: Okay, cheers, Ryan. Good input from you.
2: We haven't got time to talk about that now, but we will bring it up later after 7:30 because I've got a bit of a weather story and why Maddie is leaving Bundaberg people anxious. We'll talk more about that at 7:30. I'm going to go out, Ryan, leave you with Maddie. Good luck.
3: Thanks, Trace.
2: Got to retire this weather thing, bud.
0: Cheers, Race. All right. Door shut. Bug logs is gone. Let's match as many of words as possible. The three of the five match words get you the $50 spent South Clan Hotel, Ryan. But of course, $4,920 we're paying for this morning for the five match words. So good luck. First word is cut.
3: Band-aid.
0: And then we've got shuffle. All
3: right. Cards or deck. Go cards.
0: A deal?
3: Drug deal? I don't know.
0: Okay. Fourth word is delete.
3: Delete. Pass on that one. We'll come back to it.
0: Last word, but we'll go back to that one. Second last one. So the fifth word is recycle.
3: Rubbish.
0: Rubbish. And then we're going back to delete.
3: Delete. I don't know. Email.
0: Email? Okay, cool. Trace.
2: 22 minutes. What's going on, guys?
0: Yeah, I'm doubtful the cash.
2: No.
0: Okay.
3: It's pretty slim pickings this morning, Trace.
0: Yeah. Best case scenario is the three, but I doubt it.
2: Okay. That's coming back, not giving me confidence. Okay, let's go. We'll see what happens.
0: Cut is the first word.
2: Nine.
0: Nah. Band-aid.
2: God, we're totally on different wavelengths there. Okay, yep, next one.
0: Shuffle.
2: Songs. Playlist.
0: Cards. Oh. Shuffle cards.
2: See, yeah, okay. Because when I play my playlist, I put it on shuffle, so it plays, yeah, if you cared.
0: No.
3: You'll get the one, Trace.
2: Okay. Well, let's hope so.
0: I don't think this is, let's see. Deal.
2: Dealer. No. Ah, cards.
0: No, you're close with the other way.
2: He
0: went drug deal.
2: I had that in mind, but I thought Ryan won't say that. Oh, okay, Ryan.
3: I was stuck on that one for a bit,
2: right? Okay.
0: I'm unfamiliar.
2: Owe some money, do you?
0: I'm unfamiliar with what that is. You two will have to explain it to me later. Fourth word.
2: Look at the halo on Hambrose's head.
0: Fourth word. Let's be honest. Well, we've got nothing. I'll have to. Now, I'll come back and do it at the end. I won't hit him with it yet. So the fourth word. Nothing so far. Delete.
2: We can need these two at least. Email?
0: Yeah.
2: Oh.
0: We got one.
2: Hallelujah.
0: We got one.
2: Okay.
0: Last one.
2: Will we get the last one?
0: Yeah, it's very guessable.
2: Okay.
0: Recycle.
2: Cans?
0: Are you going cans?
2: Bottles? Cardboard? Go cans. Sugar.
0: Rubbish.
2: Rubbish. That's what that game was today, Ryan. One from five, not ideal, but would you like to opt in to the Think Like Trace second chance draw, Ryan?
3: I've already into it, but I'll go again if I can.
2: Oh, you're getting two entries into that. It could be yours at the end of the month, Ryan. Thank you for playing. Have a good day.
3: Thanks, guys.
2: Bye, darling.
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11: Good morning, Tani Maxwell with your local news update. A busy 12 months for our Lifelight team, helping more than 500 patients across the region. Naomi Lynch has more.
12: Bundaberg's Lifelight aeromedical crew has seen a huge increase in the number of patients treated in the past financial year, up nearly 70%. The team helped a record 518 people all up, completing a total of 538 missions, a 16% increase compared to last year. Rescues from bulk carriers, fishing trawlers and gharri featured prominently, including an 11-hour mission in May, where the crew flew nearly 1,000 k's to help an injured fisherman off the Capricorn coast. All up across the year, the local rescue chopper was in the air for 852 hours.
11: Bundaberg locals are now paying record high rents due to a landlord-based market. That's according to Domain. The latest data from the quarterly Domain rental report found rents have jumped 18.6% over the past year. The median house price in Bundaberg West is now around $575 per week.
13: I think there are different conditions across different suburbs. I mean, Australia-wide is still operating on a landlord's market and we still have vacancy rates low. Many of these regions are still operating in a landlord's market, which means basically the vacancy rate sits below 2%. And that's ultimately why rents continue to rise, because it's still very much a landlord's market.
11: That's Domain's chief residential economist, Dr. Nicola Powell, speaking there. And free canoeing sessions are returning to Bundaberg next month after the first round proved a huge success. Outdoors Queensland and Bundaberg Regional Council will host three guided sessions between August 1st and 8th at Lake Gregory, Cedars Crossing and Harrier Island, all with equipment and instruction provided by a qualified outdoor instructor. The previous sessions booked out and locals are being encouraged to book so they don't miss out.
10: It's 939 National News now.
14: Good morning, I'm Rob McLennan. A helicopter that collided with another on the Gold Coast 3 years ago was carrying relatives of tourist boat company SeaWorld Cruises when tragedy struck. An inquest has been told the pilot was distracted by his passengers and lost concentration at a critical time. Australia's online safety regulator has warned the major tech companies they're not doing enough to stop sexual extortion scams. A new report's found most social media platforms are not using tools that can detect common threats that are especially targeting teenage boys and young men. Global oil prices have surged on the back of the US resuming its blockade of the Strait of Hormuz as Donald Trump demands ships passing through pay tolls to the United States. And the murder of former British government minister Anne Widdecombe is now being investigated by counter-terrorism police. Home Secretary Shabana Mahmood saying police have several leads.
8: We are pursuing multiple lines of inquiry to establish the motivation for this attack.
10: Cash for scrap. Archon Metals Recycling. 16 Steptoe Street, Bundy East. It's 939. Your sport now.
14: The NRL is plotting a move to ensure Mark Nwanga Niitawase plays for the Kangaroos at this year's Rugby League World Cup. He is set to go back to rugby union at the end of this season when his deal with the Roosters finishes up in October, but he could be offered a special two-week contract to stay in league. And AFL club Essendon may be facing a $50,000 fine after two players were cited for making contact with an umpire on Sunday. That's the latest news in sport.
10: Maddie and Trace, back in 30 seconds.
15: Today in the news, there have been major developments with the war on ugly. We're crossing live to our reporter on the ground now. How are things over there?
16: This battle has raged all day. 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Yesterday in Bagara, Steve Seamless Flooring also conquered an ugly laminated kitchen and tiled bathroom. 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
10: 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It's 939, Bundy weather.
0: We've got a sunny one. Fog and then sunny is the forecast. That's the fog out there, my friend. Call me friend. Foggy, sunny, so the sun will pop out once the fog's gone. That's how it works. You don't understand the game, Trace. 24, the top temp today. Tomorrow will be sunny with a top of 23. This morning in Goodwood, 13 degrees. 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Today's UV reading will peak at 4, which is moderate. Sit, stop, sap, sleep and slide.
2: Sleep and slide. Don't sleep.
0: Slip, slop, slap, seek and slide. Oh, boy. The $5,000 phrase it pays is hits 939 is my station. Write it down, remember it. Get ready to share the cash from 8 this morning, so that's coming up soon.
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2: Thanks to everyone who voted on our Facebook page. You're all in the draw to win $2 spend at the Moorpark Beach Tavern, amazing place. Schnitty night down there at the moment if you go there tonight. Our theme for Pick the Hit, get it together. That's not the theme.
0: What'd you
2: say? Get it together. I'm talking to myself. Gone but not forgotten.
0: I thought you were saying the dead are together.
2: No.
0: Because it's gone but not forgotten. I thought you said, okay.
2: No, the dead are together.
0: They could be.
2: They are.
0: In a happy place.
2: Yeah, exactly. Wish I was there at the moment.
0: That's a bit grim. Vibe check. How are you, bub?
2: No, I've got tears and my mascara's running. I'm good.
0: Okay.
2: In pain, but good.
0: You're in a lot of pain.
2: Yeah.
0: And you find out you might have to do the surgery, which they keep telling you don't have to do.
2: Oh. And then I just, you know, sleep and slide. Then you're looking out and you're saying, Sunny, I look out there. I don't know what's happening at the moment. Everything's, whoa. So today, Gone for Not Forgotten is the theme for Pick the Hit. Today, I went TLC Waterfalls.

0: I won yesterday, but you've come back with a big one. Taking it in one all this week for Pick the Hit.
1: Yes, yeah, so all to play for tomorrow. I need to get the win this week to get me a little bit closer. You're three behind, I believe, on the spreadsheet of accountability.
0: 13-10, yes. So well done.
1: Nice to get the win. But this is the winning song today, as voted by you at Hits939's Facebook. Coolio, unfortunately gone, but as the team says, not forgotten. Gangsta's Paradise. You listen to Bundy's Hits939.

0: 17 to 8, it's breakfast with Maddie and Trace. Diesel prices are down. Might be time to visit Isuzu, Bundaberg Isuzu today. Fog, sunny is the forecast. 24, the top temp for Bundy.
1: Oh, you're leading with fog now. That's good, because if people are tuning in, you hear sunny first up. You're looking at it going, what the hell is he on about? Now, there's nothing more annoying than cancelling plans because of rain is forecast, only to be greeted.
0: What do you say? There's nothing worse than having to cancel a plan.
1: Well, there
0: rain
1: is,
0: forecast.
1: But this is just shut up and listen to the story. Now, a study has revealed why inaccurate weather forecasts, I'm looking at you, make us so emotional. Scientists from a university have investigated how forecast errors trigger emotional responses from people. Mm. The news will come as no surprise to many people who often take to social media to vent their frustrations, like forecasts promised some sun this weekend, but none arrived, frustrated as another person. Many years ago, we used to be able to rely on weather reports or even apps, but now they are so inaccurate, it is really frustrating. Another person said, I had to go to the laundromat one time when Maddie forecast a sunny day and they got rained on. He still hasn't paid me back.
0: Steve from Moore Park Beach.
1: So look out there. You can't even see 2 foot in front of you. Put your lights on, Bundy. But you understand when sometimes you get it wrong, people get anxious and frustrated with you. And that's not what this show is about. We want to give you laughs. We want you guys to, you know, listen and go, oh, God, that makes me laugh. Takes your mind off, you know, things for a minute if there's something terrible happened or, you know. But so just
0: feeling anxiety is unfortunate and it's something that people will experience and there's no problem with that. But I must say, as adults, you are in charge of your own emotions. So it's okay to feel how you feel when the thing happens, but then you're in control of how you process that information and then how you act on that information.
1: Yeah, but if they're constantly hearing the weather and they trust you, they've listened to you.
0: Like, it's called the cognitive triangle.
1: 10 years, next year you've been with this show and people trust you. And then you go out and say, oh, it's sunny. Look outside, you fool. It's as foggy as hell. So can I just... Yeah, and even Ryan, he played Think Like Trace before. He said, you've got to give up this.
0: Yeah, so. I apologise that I don't get everything right all of the time.
1: Thank you. That's what I wanted. Apologies to the Bundaberg.
0: But as adults, it's up to yourselves with how you process information and then what your actions come out of that.
1: Okay. Are you going to try and be better, though, after that story?
0: I always try and be better.
1: Really? Birthday's next, eh? You're laughing at
0: what? Birthday's next, eh? Dropped an A on us.
1: Oh, sunny. You dropped a sunny on us.
0: Hey, we're doing those.
1: Has anyone seen sun this morning?
0: It's
1: give
0: fog.
1: Us a call.
0: When the fog lifts, the sunshine will come. You can quote that. All right, A.
1: I'm writing it down, A.
0: Okay. If you want to get a last second birthday on A, 415300006.
1: A.
0: Doing it next on Hits A.

0: tend to... All right, it's Brekkie, Maddie and Trace with you. The forecast today is fog, then sunny. What do you want, Trace?
1: I just got a message from Sean. Good morning, Sean, from Moore Park Beach. It's sunny in Moore Park Beach. So if people are listening from there, they're thinking you're getting it right. Thought I'd pass that on for you. Thanks, Sean.
0: Oh, boy. Happy birthday.
2: Happy birthday. Someone special is having a birthday today, so we're spreading the love. It's the birthday book on Hits 939.
1: It is Tuesday, the 14th of July. Sammy's having a birthday today. Happy 11th birthday, Sam boy. Hope you have a great day. We love you always and forever. Sam Bam from Mummy, Granddad, Grandma, Auntie Candy, Uncle Corey, Colby, Caleb and Auntie Tenny.
0: You're very troll-heavy today.
1: I know. I don't know what it is.
0: Started with just wearing the jumper that's very similar to mine.
1: Yeah, and I set my alarm later and I slept longer and got in later. So I need to do that more often so I can troll you every day.
0: All right. Cayenne, happiest of birthdays to our best little sister and auntie there is. We all love you loads. I hope you have the bestest day, get super spoiled and a part of... Party super hard tonight.
1: Oh, God, on a weeknight. Go for it.
0: That's Tuesday. Wow.
1: Happy birthday to you both, but congratulations to... Can't announce without the wheel. There we go. Congratulations to you. Sammy, we're going to send you shopping with $20 of Cha-Cha chocolate. If you've got a birthday you want to share with us, do that through our website, which is hits929.com.au.
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0: 2-8, hits Brecky, Maddie and Trace with lots coming up after 8. The phrase that pays. Thanks to Aussie Bundaberg. If you want to get some cash, make sure you've gone to hit939.com.au to enter. We're also double playing Think Like Trace until the cash goes off, so you could win just after 8 o'clock, $4,920, matching all 5 words. What Trace thinks in the Game of Word Association?
1: The Hits 939 Roadrunner. Out and about on the streets of Bundy for in-style men's land.
0: Morning, Brett. How you doing out there?
2: Morning, guys. Yeah, I'm going pretty well. She's a bit foggy, though.
3: Yeah, it would have been hard to find, like, if, you know, everyone's saying it's sunny. Well, Maddie's saying it's sunny this morning, so glad you found your place. Where are you and what you got?
2: I will quickly come into his defence and say that I can actually see the fog trying to shine through the sun.
3: Sorry, didn't ask. I said, where are you and what are you got?
0: What you've done there is you've done something positive and she's not familiar with it, so... rare on this show to be a bit Peter positive, but anyway, where are you? What do you got?
2: Guys, I'm at the Waller Street Skate Park this morning. It was a real test for the visibility of the van because there's not a lot of visibility elsewhere, but go and grab all the good stuff from me here in the Roadrunner. I've got some fruit buns here from Cruiser Bankhouse, got some nice cold Bundy juices on board, Barrett's Bacon Crackle, all the Hits merch you can handle. Plenty of good stuff going. Waller Street Skate Park is where you're going to find me through the fog. And, of course, that is thanks to InStyle Men's Land for all those suits and tuxes for the event season.
0: Nice one, brother.
2: See you.
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17: Good morning, Tani Maxwell with your local news update. Bundaberg renters are feeling the squeeze with rents climbing again across the city. The latest Domain Rent quarterly report shows Bundaberg West rents have jumped 18.6% over the past year. The median weekly rent now sits at $575, with Domain's Chief of Research and Economics, Dr. Nicola Powell, explaining what's driving the surge.
18: Ultimately, we have seen strong levels of demand and just not enough rental supply. I think we also have to consider the situation that some tenants are in as well, where prices have continued to rise and that dynamic locks them into the rental market for longer.
17: If you were affected by the flooding in March, it's likely you'll get a visit from the state government staff to make sure you're recovering. Staff from the Queensland Reconstruction Authority are in Bundaberg for the next couple of days, going door-to-door in areas of the city impacted by the flooding. The authority's general manager, Jimmy Scott, says it's important to check in on people.
19: It impacts people in very different ways, and we want to make sure that people are getting that support. And if they do need any additional types of support, we're able to refer people onto our community recovery folk who are very experienced at helping people recovering from disasters like this.
17: And a remarkable rescue has come full circle with Bundaberg retiree Suzanne Tobin reuniting with the Life Flight pilot who helped save her life. Suzanne became trapped after breaking her leg while bushwalking at Mount Walsh last year, with the only safe way to reach her being a helicopter winch rescue. Pilot Tony Miller says navigating the aircraft through the low cloud, dense vegetation and steep terrain made it one of the toughest missions of his career. The pair have now met again to reflect on the extraordinary rescue.
16: Hits 939, National News, now.
20: Good morning, I'm Rob McLennan. The US has reinstated its blockade of the Strait of Hormuz, driving a 6% hike in global oil prices. Donald Trump's now demanding ships that pass through pay tolls to the US, but telling Fox News it's Iran that keeps moving the goalposts.
21: They leave the room and they call back and they say, we had to make a couple of changes. I said, changes? They got to make changes? We're not going to make changes.
20: An inquest into the SeaWorld helicopter tragedy has been told the pilot was distracted by his passengers. The coroner's heard Ash Jenkinson likely suffered a lapse in concentration before his chopper collided with another on the Gold Coast in January 2023, killing four people. Tributes this morning for Sam Neill after he passed away, aged 78. Prime Minister Anthony Albanese saying he will be much mourned and long remembered. Hollywood director Steven Spielberg says he will never be forgotten.
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20: Daily Cherry Evans reckons Roosters teammate Sam Walker will be hungry for victory after the Origin decider. DCE telling Nine he's proud of him.
22: No doubt after losing an Origin series, there's a fire that will burn a lot brighter with inside of you.
20: Geelong has emerged as a potential future club for Bomber Zach Merritt. The agenda setters reporting Chris Scott has texted Zach to say he's one of the catch targets at season's end. And Panthers and Blues star Nathan Cleary says he's reluctant to leave league, as reports suggest he could move to European rugby.
16: Maddie and Trace, back in 30 seconds.

0: 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Hits 939, Bundy weather.
1: Got a sunny one for Bundy today. A bit of fog to start with, but once that lifts, we'll have sunshine. Top to 24 degrees. Tomorrow's going to be sunny with a top of 23. This morning, yeah, it's 14.5 degrees across Bundaberg. And for Nexus Pools, best pools in Bundy. Today's UV reading will peak at 4, which is still moderate. So remember, slip, slop, slap. So you can slide. The $5,000 phrase that pays is... Hits 939 is my station. 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
3: 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Thanks to Aussie Bundaberg. 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Think like Trace, all thanks to the South Kalan Hotel. 1995 Schnitty night tonight out there. We are now double playing it twice a day till it goes off. The jackpot is an amazing $4,920. Okay, this morning, just to let you know if you missed it, because we played earlier, Ryan got through. Ryan's a lovely guy, but one from five. I don't know if that was his fault or my fault, Maddie.
1: I don't want to point fingers, particularly with my finger being so sore.
3: Oh, here we go. So if you don't listen early when we play it, when Maddie presses the fail jingle.
1: Repeatedly.
3: No, not repeatedly. Yesterday I gave someone a $50 voucher. Shut up. He whinges that it's sore by pressing a button.
1: But we spoke to a nurse. They gave me advice.
3: She was elevated. Just being nice.
1: I sit and elevated, she said.
3: She was just being nice.
1: It was great advice. Hello to all the nurses out there this morning.
3: Oh, I bet you they're chuffed to hear that from you. They're heading to work or coming home. They're tired. They've had a big shift. Oh, Maddie said good morning. Okay, let's play. Think like Trace, shall we? $4,920 if you want to play. Give us a call right now. 415-30-886.

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1: How low can you go? Win money to spend at the South Kalan Hotel or the cash jackpot. If you can do that disturbing thing and think like Trace.
2: Beck, how are you this morning, love?
3: Good, thank you.
2: Okay, Beck, match 5 words to win the cash. It sounds easy, doesn't it?
3: Yep, apparently.
2: Okay, I'm going to go out and leave you with Maddie. Good luck, darling.
0: It's not apparently. Beck hasn't gone on since the 16th of the 9th, 2025. We're nearing in on a year. But even if you just do the 3 of the 5 match words, you get the $50 spend South Kalan Hotel. But of course, you want the cash. We're playing for $4,920 this morning. So good luck. First word is blender.
3: Smoothie.
0: And then we got canoe.
3: Rowing.
0: Cushion.
3: Couch.
0: Then we got escalator.
3: Shopping centre.
0: At last word is detour.
3: Roadworks.
0: Okay.
3: Oh.
0: Are you going with that one? You looking that in?
3: Yeah, lock it in.
0: Cool. Trace.
2: Okay, pretty quick. A quick game's a good game. Maddie, how did Beck go?
0: The first three, really guessable. The last two will be a bit tricky.
2: Okay. Good luck, Beck.
3: Thanks.
0: Blender is the first word.
2: I'm going to lock in smoothie. Okay.
0: Going very smoothly.
2: Yeah, thank
0: one
2: you.
0: One from once.
2: Thank you.
0: Second word is canoe.
2: Just going to keep this very basic and go water. No, paddle.
3: Oh.
2: No, paddle, water.
0: Rowing.
2: Row. Sugar.
0: Row the boat.
2: Okay, Beck, still gently time. Still time to get the cash not in play, but $50 spent South Kalan Hotel if we match three. We've only matched one out of two.
0: Yep. Third word is cushion.
2: Lounge. Bed.
0: Couch.
2: Oh.
0: Ouch for couch.
2: Couch. I'll ouch you in a minute, not couch. What the hell does that mean?
0: Okay.
2: Oh, Beck, I need the next two.
0: We certainly
2: do. No, don't recap. We've had three. I've matched one.
0: Yeah, you're right. One of your great calls this morning. Fourth word, escalator.
2: Oh, this is more than one, but I need to go shopping centre.
0: Yeah, I didn't think you'd get that because it's two
2: words.
0: Oh,
2: well, you never believe in me. You annoy the crap out of me sometimes.
0: Probably because you're acting so ratty.
2: Shut up.
0: Okay.
2: Last word we need.
0: If we get this one, Beck, you've got the $50 spend South Kalan Hotel.
3: All right.
2: Oh, come on.
0: Detour.
2: First one that comes to mind, I'm just going to go with it. Roadworks.
0: Yeah.
2: Get that up, you Maddie. Beck, congratulations, Dallin. $50 to spend South Kalan Hotel, Dallin. Thanks for playing. You have a good day.
3: You too. Bye.
2: Bye.

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3: Hello, Michelle speaking.
2: Oh, good morning, Michelle. It's Maddie and Trace from Hits 939. How are you this morning?
3: Good, thank you.
2: Good, okay. Are you feeling nervous? Do you know... Well, I'm going to ask you the question, Michelle. What's your favourite radio station?
3: 939 is my favourite station.
2: Yeah, it's close. Yes, it is. Not spot on, but it doesn't have to be to win. Congratulations, Michelle. $100 to spend at wherever you want because it's cash, all thanks to Aussie Bundaberg. Michelle, what do you love most about Hits 939? Is it the music? Is it Brendo in the Big Arvo?
3: Yeah, it's a variety of music.
2: Okay, what do you like, 80s or 90s better? What's your go-to music?
3: Probably 90s.
2: Oh, there you go, mate.
0: Bangers. Yeah. Absolute bangers. I try and get a few of them on, it rarely works.
3: No, Trace does pick us quite a few good ones, but there's some times that I'm just like, no, I'll go with Maddie's today.
2: There you go.
0: Team Matt's way to go.
2: Shut up. Congratulations, Michelle. $100 cash is all yours. Thanks for playing. You have a good day.
3: You too. Thank you.
2: Bye.
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2: 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Are you crying?
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0: fog's lifted. Vindication! Because Trace has been right me on this one because I've been saying sunny, but a bit of fog in the morning. Tops of 24 degrees.
1: Congratulations. Boom. But you should have started with fog first fog's instead lifted. Of saying sunny. But well done. Look at this. I'm saluting you as we speak.
0: Feels very patronising. 3 minutes time, we'll get your latest local news. Then we're surviving the 5 after 8:30. Your chance to take on the quizzy 5 questions. Answer them in 30 seconds to get the 2-week trial membership at World Gym and pizza money too.
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6: Good morning, Tani Maxwell with your local news update. It's been a record year for Life Flight Bundaberg. Naomi Lynch has the story.
7: The local Life Flight aeromedical crew has helped a record 518 people in the past financial year. That's nearly 70% higher than the previous 12 months. All up, the team completed 538 missions and were in the air for 852 hours, including flights to Gari and rescues from bulk carriers and fishing trawlers offshore. The Bundaberg crew contributed to a strong year for Life Flight overall, with nearly 9,000 people helped across Australia.
6: A Bundaberg soldier who was killed in action just 1 week before the end of World War II in the Pacific has been honoured in his hometown. The Rising Sun badge has been installed on Larson Street in Bundaberg North as part of Bundaberg Regional Council's Streets of Remembrance program, recognising the service of Private Robert Andrew Larson. The Bundaberg-born soldier enlisted at just 17 years old and was killed in Papua New Guinea on August 7, 1945. Staff from the Queensland Reconstruction Authority are in Bundaberg checking how residents are recovering from the March flood. They're checking on homes and businesses damaged in the weather event. The authority's general manager, Jimmy Scott, says they'll visit more than 100 properties to make sure they're getting the support they need.
8: Quite a number of those are in the South Bundaberg area, but of course, as many of your listeners will recall, there were impacts right across the city. So that also includes areas to the east and also North Bundaberg as well that will be assessed during that time.
6: And Bundaberg locals are being encouraged to get out on the water with the return of free community canoeing sessions. Three sessions will be held between August 1st and 8th at Lake Gregory, Cedars Crossing and Harrier Island, giving participants the chance to learn paddling skills all while exploring the region's waterways under the guidance of a qualified instructor. The last program sold out and registrations are now open with bookings essential.
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9: Hi there, I'm Rob McLennan. The US has ordered its Navy to resume its blockade of the Strait of Hormuz, with America demanding ships passing through pay a toll equal to about 20% of the cargo they're holding. Donald Trump again using Fox News to criticise the Iranian regime.
10: You know, they're professional negotiators, that's all they are. I don't even call them good at it. They haven't gotten anything. They didn't get nothing from me.
9: A former childcare worker in New South Wales has been charged with 329 offences against kids. Those charges relate to 136 victims over 16 years at more than 60 Sydney childcare centres. Some of Hollywood's greats have joined the tributes for New Zealand actor Sam Neill, Jurassic Park director Steven Spielberg saying he'll never be forgotten, and Neill's Jurassic Park co-star Laura Dern saying he was her beloved lifelong friend. And it seems there are some downsides to work from home. A new study's found it does increase the likelihood of obesity over time.
5: Cash for scrap. 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
9: Giant Riley Hamilton is the AFL's Round 18 rising star nom after just his second game. The 19-year-old recorded 15 disposals and kicked 2 goals, 1 in Saturday's 13-point win over Geelong. Nathan Cleary is yet to decide where his future lies, with the Panthers and Blues star linked to a possible move to European rugby. Although on Nine, he's wondered whether he's ready to leave league.
12: Like, I just feel like I can still get so much better. And when you're able to enjoy some success, it's just... it's an addictive feeling, you just want more of it.
11: Maddie and Trace, back in 30 seconds.
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11: 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Kids 939, Bundy weather.
16: Sunny with a top of 24 degrees for Bundaberg today. It's going to be sunny tomorrow with a top of 23 degrees. The fog has lifted and the blue skies are out. This morning at Svenson Heights, it's 15.4 degrees. And for Nexus Pools, the best pools in Bunny, today's UV reading will peak at 4. That is still moderate, so remember to slip, slop, slap, seek and slide. The $5,000 phrase that pays is... Hits 939 is my station. 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
18: We all have them. Workplace icks. People are sharing them. I'm going to share them with you in 10 minutes' time. Can I ask you, Maddie Ambrose, is there something that... I do at work that gives you the ick?
16: Probably. You just sort of, you've got the question out of nowhere. So I'll have a think, but I wouldn't be surprised.
18: Okay. I'll share the list I've written about what gives me the ick with you. I've got a fool's cap page, about 3 of them here. So
16: that's a lie.
18: We'll go through them.
16: That is an absolute lie.
18: Is it?
16: Yeah, show me.
18: No. No can do. They're all up in my head. I haven't got them written down.
16: Okay, give me one then. A little taster of all the icks that I do at the workplace that you got coming up.
18: When you come into my office after you've done a trip to Hinkler and tell me that you got your stupid bubble bath.
16: How about yesterday? They weren't getting me, but worse.
18: Oh, this is an ick. No, I'm not going to say it now. We're going to tell you in 10 minutes.
16: So there was one that I actually did yesterday.
18: What Maddie did yesterday. He's walked in with the biggest smile and I just looked and I thought, you poor fool. I'll tell you
16: Woolworths,
18: what he did.
16: Woolworths weren't getting me. I'll tell you that.
18: That's right. Thank you for reminding me. We'll bring it up. We'll let you know what he did yesterday in my office. Yeah. I'm just trying to work away and he's, proud as punch.
16: Not on my watch, Woolies.
18: Not on my watch, Woolies. You're not getting me.
16: Not on my watch.
18: We'll survive the 5 first. Don't go anywhere. You're not going to miss it. It's going to be amazing. Yeah. Are you just to win a 2-week gym membership? From World Gym. Also, we'll give you $50 to spend on pizza. If you want to survive the 5, call us right now. 415 30 886.

0: feeling. 18 to 9, hits Brekkie with Maddie and Trace. 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Might be time to revisit iZuzu at Bundaberg, iZuzu.
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2: Good morning, Hits 939. Who have we got there?
3: Jodie again.
2: Oh, you've done well. Every line's lit up, Jodie. Okay.
3: Oh,
2: hey, what did we get yesterday? Three?
3: Yeah.
2: Yeah.
3: I've got my granddaughters Harlan and Sapphire to help me today.
2: Okay.
0: Well, we've got a crew. Well, you know the deal. Five questions, your 30-second time limit to answer them in. You can't say pass if you get stuck on one. We come around to the original one. So good luck, Jodie and team. Let's get it.
1: 3, 2, 1. Your time starts now.
2: Which shape has four equal sides and four right angles?
4: Square.
2: If you have a pizza with 16 slices and you give away four, how many slices are left?
3: 12.
2: How many letters are there in the alphabet?
3: 26.
2: What colours are mixed to make green?
3: Blue and yellow.
2: In 2002, which former boy band member released the song Cry Me a River?
3: Come on.
2: He was in a boy band.
3: Ronan Keaton.
2: Oh, he was in a boy band. That is correct. But
3: did I have to give the band?
2: No. You had to give the guy's name, but that was not it.
3: Let's have
2: a look. Which shape has four equal sides and four right angles? Who got that right?
3: Harlan.
2: Good work, Harlan. Square. That is correct. If you had 16 slices, gave away four. Matty was counting on his fingers.
0: 12.
2: And you come up with 12. That is correct. There is 26 letters in the alphabet. What colours do you mix to get green, blue and yellow is correct. And in 2002, which former boy band member released the hit song Cry Me a River, Jodes? It was Justin Timberlake from NSYNC. So Ronan Keating wasn't a bad guess. Four from five.
3: Harlan would have got it. She's right into the music.
2: Oh, well, try again tomorrow. Thanks for playing, kids. Have a good day.
3: Bye.
2: Bye.

0: 12 to 9, Hits Breakfast with Maddie and Trace on a sunny one. There was some fog earlier that has finally lifted to bring out the sunshine and the blue skies.
1: Yes, and well done, well done.
0: Thank you.
1: Okay, I'm going to take people sharing their workplace icks, and I did tease it, but I'm not going to talk about that. I think we need to talk about something because, you know, I've got a list here of icks if I go through my pad here.
0: I got one that you do. Ooh. I did it the other day. You just announced something out loud that nobody asked. Like, I think you had to go and pick up a whole bunch of prizes or something, and you were spending a certain amount of money.
1: Yes.
0: And you just...
1: Pet Barn.
0: You just announced out loud in the common area a question nobody had asked, and then you said it, and I was in my office, and I'm like, you don't have to say that out loud, and nobody cared either.
2: It was embarrassing for you.
1: I don't even remember saying that. Why? It's just to like, show you smucks that I'm not walking off.
0: It's like you wanted attention or something. I don't know.
1: Well, I don't get it.
0: So how much stuff did you buy?
1: Pet Barn, $600.
0: Yes, so that's Trace just there, just about to go out. I believe you've got Brett in tow.
1: Yeah,
0: and then
1: yeah,
0: you just out loud.
1: I'm just going to Pet Barn.
0: Answer a question that nobody'd ask. Just go to Pet Barn to buy $600 worth of stuff.
1: Did I?
0: Yeah, and I'm like.
1: And what? No one gave a shit.
0: No one cared. There's barely anyone in the office.
1: Of course, our sales guys shouldn't be in the office. Non-stop. They're out selling guys.
0: So, yeah, I said from...
1: So you were in your office doing what at the time when I was going out to buy... watching the World Cup?
0: Probably just furiously working, as always. I don't think the World Cup was on at that time yesterday, bub.
1: That wasn't yesterday. It was last week.
0: Yeah, I don't think I was watching the World Cup. I don't think there was a game
1: on that. Okay, it was last week.
0: But I have not hidden for a moment that I've been watching the World Cup recently at work.
1: Oh, no, you're brazen. So one of the icks, and, you know, when Maddie goes over and he, you know, delights in coming into my office with all the bargains he gets. He loves a bargain, and we all know that. You know, from bubble bath to chicken breasts, I think there was one time.
0: No, the chicken breast was a bad story.
1: Oh, that's right.
0: I got done over. I got done dirty on the chicken breast.
1: That's right.
0: Sorry, but then I've learnt where to get my breasts from.
1: Taking you this long, has it?
0: Because I used to go and get the pre-packaged one, and I've now learned.
1: You go to the deli.
0: You go to the deli, you get it cheaper. So yeah. I learned something from my bad breast experience.
1: We haven't got time to go through a wall. But something yesterday you did in my office. Can you please tell everyone what happened?
0: So sometimes I ride to work. Sometimes I drive the car.
1: Yep.
0: When I drive the car, the shopping bags, the reusable ones in the boot. Sometimes I have one just at work in my drawer for if I ride the bike, but sometimes I go and buy stuff and I take that one that I have home. So
1: yesterday you were bagless.
0: Yeah, because I rode that day.
1: Yeah.
0: So I didn't have a
1: bag. And I've done that before. And you go in there and you pay whatever it is and you get a bag.
0: So I need to pick up some things for dinner. So I got some broccoli.
1: Broccolini.
0: Got broccolini, yeah, you're right, it wasn't broccoli. Yeah. Brett pulled me up on that, like I'm Richie Rich or something. Oh, that must be nice, broccolini. I was like,
1: and then you had, then he had to say the amount just to let everyone know it's not Richie Rich.
0: It was a 2-for-5 deal option. I was saving about $5.
1: You had half a cauliflower?
0: I had half a cauliflower.
1: You had a corn cob?
0: I had a corn cob, I had a chicken breast.
1: There was something else too.
0: Might have been something snacky in there as well.
1: Yeah.
0: But because I didn't, I thought, well, I can probably carry these. Not today, Woolworths. Not today. You're not getting my 25 cents. Look at Mark. He loves to come in on this story. He's shaking his head because he doesn't want us to let everyone know what he does, which is pretty sketchy.
2: I'm just putting the chair under the handle. Hang on.
0: Yeah.
2: There we go.
1: He can't get in.
0: I'm not saying that he goes to the shopping centre and doesn't pay for his 25 cent bags, but I don't know. Maybe he doesn't. Who knows?
1: Yeah. But he walks into the office, Maddie, with a cauliflower, corn cob, all this stuff
0: loaded
1: just
0: up
1: in his hand, and he walked all the way from Woolies to here. Did you drop any?
0: Nah, but it was hard. It was like...
1: But why didn't you just pay for a bloody bag?
0: Because I've got heaps at home. I don't want to
1: waste... But you're not... They didn't have them here.
0: Yeah, it was 25 cents.
1: You look ridiculous. People at Hinkler were laughing at you when they saw you with that. They thought, look at this tight ass. He can't even splash for a bag to carry his goods.
0: Boss Mark thought it was fair play.
1: Oh, what? You come in 2 times.
3: Did you say something about me and bags and before?
0: You don't like to pay for them.
3: That's defamation. That's not true.
1: We learned something yesterday.
3: The ARN legal department is working overtime at the moment.
1: Don't say too much because we might have a job. But yeah, someone likes to... You know, you don't.
0: He thinks it's woke having to pay for a 25 cent bag.
3: No, I didn't say that. I said it's woke. The reason they brought it in the charge was because of this climate change.

0: strange thing. And they thought that, oh, we'll give you brown paper bags you have to pay for because plastic's no good. And plastic is no good, by the way. But back in the old days, Tracy, remember this, when we were, her and I were growing up.
1: No, I didn't. You're older than me. Shut up.
0: When her and I were growing up, we used to go to the corner grocery store and they give you brown paper bags for free. Mm. Yes, yeah, that's true.
2: I wasn't born in 1935.
3: Okay, boomer.
0: Okay. Are you a boomer too?
1: No. Shut up.
3: You don't like being lumped in with old man Johnson, do you?
2: You and I are in the same box. Johnson and I aren't, okay?
0: Gen X.
2: So, yes, Maddie, instead of lashing out and buying a bag, walked over from Hinckley with an armful of produce.
3: And you're saying that's an ick?
2: Big ick.
3: Okay.
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0: 9 o'clock. It's breakfast with Maddie and Trace. There was a bit of fog earlier this morning. The sun has finally popped its head out.
1: There was a lot.
0: Okay, there was a lot of fog earlier. Now it's sunny with a top of 24 degrees today. You got a lot of fight in you today, and I love that.
1: I know. I had a good night's sleep. Like, my shoulder's killing me. I've had a lot of painkillers, but I had a good night's sleep, and that makes all the difference, doesn't it, Matthew?
0: Yeah, a lot of fight in you today. A lot of spirit.
1: Congratulations to Michelle. Phrase that pays. She won herself $100 cash, all thanks to Aussie, just after 8 this morning. But if you entered going, where's my call? Well, Brendo in the Big Arvo is doing it again at 1:20 and 4:20 this afternoon. Just a reminder, Bundy's Cutest Pet. Entries close at 5 o'clock today, all thanks to North Bundy Vet Surgery. Tomorrow, Brett will have the task of going through, get this, over 800 entries.
0: That's a lot.
1: He's looking at every pet. I'm making him look at everyone, because if you took the time to enter,
0: you deserve to be
1: seen. So the top 30 will go up Thursday morning, and you can vote on it. The winner will get $500 cash. So if your pet isn't picked, because we all think ours is the cutest, of course, direct all emails of anger and frustration to brettcronk@arn.com.au.
0: Well received, it will be.
1: God, I'm a good boss. I should be taking the fall for him and go, just send him to me, but huh.
0: That's not your management style. We've said you're a push from behind type leader rather than a pull from the front.
1: I'm proud of it too. We are done, Bundy. Thanks for listening.
0: See ya.
2: He studies the ladder. 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
13: Good morning, Tani Maxwell with your local news update. The Bundaberg Life Flight crew has helped a record number of patients across the region. Naomi Lynch has more.
14: It's been a record-breaking 12 months for the local Lifelight crew. In the past financial year, they've completed 538 missions, flown for a total of 852 hours, and treated or transferred 518 people. That's nearly 70% more patients than the previous year. Among the most common missions were trips offshore to bulk carriers and fishing trawlers, as well as frequent missions to Gari. It was a year of milestones for the Bundaberg base, with 24/7 doctor coverage also commencing for the region in August.
13: Rental price hikes have seen the worst of it. That's according to Domain's chief economist. The latest quarterly report shows Bundaberg West rents have climbed another 18.6% over the past 12 months. The average rent now sits at around $575 a week.
15: When we look across regional Queensland, pretty much most locations are still seeing asking rents rise for houses. I think, though, what we've seen is we're past the peak rate of rental growth. And while rents are rising, they're not rising to the double-digit growth that we were recording at periods of time.
13: That's Dr. Nicola Powell from Domain speaking there. And a Bundaberg bushwalker has been reunited with the Lifelight pilot who rescued her from Mount Walsh during a dramatic helicopter winch mission last year. Suzanne Tobin met pilot Tony Miller, who flew the helicopter through wind and rain, poor visibility and dense bushland into a narrow ravine to allow crews to complete a 100-foot winch rescue after she broke her leg on a Mother's Day bushwalk. Miller says the operation was one of the most challenging land rescues of his 40-year flying career due to the rugged terrain. Suzanne says she'll always be grateful to the Lifelight crew after bringing her to safety.
12: Hits 939, National News, now.
16: Hello, I'm Rob McLennan. Magda Zhabansky says she's devastated over the sudden death of actor Sam Neill. The comedy icon says it hits especially hard after Sam was only recently cleared of cancer.
17: Like everyone else, I'm absolutely shocked and devastated and just shocked because when I spoke to him not long ago, he was cancer-free.
16: Federal police have charged a former childcare worker in New South Wales with 329 offences against children. More than 120 families have been contacted about those allegations, involving 136 victims over 16 years. The US Navy's resumed its blockade of the Strait of Hormuz. America now demanding any ships that want to pass through must pay it a toll, 20% of the value of the cargo they're carrying. And One Nation now leads Victoria's race to the November election, 1 point ahead of Labor and the Coalition, according to Redbridge.
12: Four Walls Realty, specialising in all things sales. 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It's 939, your sport now.
16: Brendan McCullum has apologised to English cricket supporters after his sacking as the country's men's test coach.
18: I'm disappointed for all the fans that we weren't able to get the results that everyone wanted and I'm sorry for that.
16: That audio thanks to the BBC. AFL club Collingwood is seeking to downgrade Billy Frampton's one-match ban over a pinned arm tackle on North's Matt Whitlock. And Panthers and Blues star Nathan Cleary says he's not sure he's ready to leave NRL after being linked to a possible move to Europe.
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12: 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Hits 939, Bundy weather.
0: Sunny, 24, the top 10 for Bundy today. Sunny, 23 tomorrow. It's 17.7 degrees at the moment for Bundaberg. And for Nexus Pools, the best pools in Bundy. Today's UV reading will peak at 4, which is moderate. So remember, slip, slop, slap. Seek and slide. Think like Trace. You're playing for over $4,900 in this game of word association. It's coming up next, 7 a.m. tomorrow on Hit.
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Turn that clown down and turn up this new music. Ariana Grande, Hate That I Made You Love Me. Hits 939.

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